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1: From the Sky News Centre at 3, the Home Secretary is reportedly among those calling for the Prime Minister to consider his position. Four junior members of government have quit, calling on Sir Keir Starmer to resign. More than 70 MPs from his own party also say they want him to step aside following last week's election results. But yesterday the Prime Minister was defiant, promising to prove his doubters wrong. Labour peer Baroness Hazarika thinks he should go.
2: With a really, really heavy heart. I'm not saying that changing the leader will guarantee that Labour can turn things around, but I think it could give Labour a better shot.
1: The Home Office hasn't yet commented. None of the 20 British people who've returned from a hantavirus-hit cruise ship are showing symptoms of the disease. An official from the UK Health Security Agency says none of the people in isolation at a hospital on the Wirral have tested positive for the virus. There are fresh fears that the conflict between the US and Iran is at a stalemate. President Donald Trump claims the current ceasefire is on life support. Britain's driving test booking rules are changing from today. Only learners are now allowed to book and manage tests. The DVSA hopes the move will crack down on bots and black market resales as average waiting times rise above 22 weeks. In sport, and Hull City kept their hopes of championship promotion alive after getting past Millwall in their playoff semi-final. Second half goals from Mo Bellumi and Joe Gellhart secured them a 2-0 win at the Den, and captain Louis Coyle says it's a great achievement.
3: We've grafted all year to put ourselves in this position, and it wasn't just a case of us making up the playoffs. We fully believed going into the two legs against a very, very good Millwall side that we could come out on top. Again, the game at home, a little bit cagey, and then we come here today, and what a fantastic performance from the lads. So professional.
1: And Tottenham missed a chance to take a big step towards Premier League safety as they were held to a 1-1 draw by Leeds United. Spurs sit 2 points clear of West Ham with two games each left to play. That's the latest. I'm Stevie Shillinglaw.

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1: From the Sky News Centre at 4, the Home Secretary is reportedly among those calling on the Prime Minister to resign. Sources say Shabana Mahmood is urging Sir Keir Starmer to step down following a disappointing set of election results. More than 70 of his own MPs have publicly called for him to step aside. Yesterday, he said he would stay in post and prove his doubters wrong. Our deputy political editor, Sam Coates, says this is a notable development.
2: The fact that she has decided to be amongst those leading the cabinet charge, saying that Keir Starmer's time is basically up in number 10, is hugely, hugely significant.
1: The UK Health Security Agency says it's very encouraging that 20 British nationals self-isolating in a UK hospital are asymptomatic and testing negative for hantavirus. The head of the World Health Organization says it's not another COVID. The US president says the ceasefire with Iran is very fragile after rejecting the latest set of peace proposals put forward by Tehran. Donald Trump's expected to use a trip to China this week to urge President Xi Jinping to put pressure on Iran. A man's been charged with 5 counts of attempted murder after a car hit pedestrians in Nottinghamshire. One person remains in a life-threatening condition following the collision in Arnold in the early hours of Saturday morning. Tottenham missed a chance to take a big step towards Premier League safety as they were held to a 1-1 draw by Leeds United. Matthias Tell put the hosts ahead in North London, but he later conceded a penalty that Dominic Calvert-Lewin converted. Spurs sit 2 points clear of West Ham, and boss Roberto De Zerbi says it's still another step towards a survival target.
3: When you fight for the relegation, you have to stay stronger, not with the legs, but with the head. And to push until the end. And also, if we win today, it's not finished yet.
1: And Britain's driving test booking rules are changing from today. Only learners are now allowed to book and manage tests. That's the latest. I'm Stevie Schillinglaw.

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2: From the Sky News Centre at 5, the Prime Minister will chair a cabinet meeting later this morning as more than 70 Labour MPs call for his resignation. Sir Keir Starmer is under increasing pressure to quit after a bruising set of election results last week. It's reported Home Secretary Shabana Mahmood is among those urging the PM to go after yesterday's reset speech failed to win over critics. Labour MP Charlotte Nicholls thinks the PM should put the country first.
3: What he hasn't had is the amount of domestic grip that is needed. A lot of us have had some misgivings for a while. We have wanted to give him that benefit of the doubt, but we have reached a point where actually the risk of him continuing in post is, I think, greater than the risk of him going.
2: None of the 20 British people who've returned to the UK from a cruise at the centre of a hantavirus outbreak are showing any symptoms of the virus. They're being monitored in a hospital on the Wirral along with a German national and a passenger from Japan. The UK and France will co-host a meeting of 40 defence ministers later as efforts to reopen the Strait of Hormuz continue. It comes as both Washington and Tehran rejected each other's peace proposals. Retail sales fell sharply in April as weak consumer confidence and the timing of Easter hit spending. Figures from the British Retail Consortium show sales down 3% compared with a year ago. Hull City kept their Premier League promotion hopes alive with a 2-0 win at Millwall in their Championship playoff semi. Boss Sergei Yakirovich felt his side were deserving of the victory.
4: Great feeling, amazing feeling. We were fantastic today because we knew today they will start very strong in the game, but we respond very well and we go to Wembley.
2: They will face Southampton or Middlesbrough at Wembley. And Tottenham missed the chance to take a big step towards Premier League safety as they were held to a 1-1 draw by Leeds United. Spurs now sit just 2 points clear of West Ham with 2 games each left to play. That's the latest. I'm Stevie Shillinglaw.

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1: From the Sky News Centre at 6. It's reported Home Secretary Shabana Mahmood has joined more than 70 Labour MPs in calling for the Prime Minister to resign. Four junior members of the government have quit after losing confidence in Keir Starmer's leadership. Speaking yesterday, he was defiant.
2: Yes, I acknowledge the results are tough. Yes, I acknowledge that we've lost brilliant representatives across the United Kingdom. And I have a responsibility for that. But I also have a responsibility to deliver the change that we were elected and that we promised this country.
1: The PM will chair what's being described as a make-or-break cabinet meeting this morning. Last week's elections in Scotland, Wales and England saw Labour's share of the vote slump. Claire Ainslie is the PM's former director of policy.
3: It's not as if you get another leader and all of the problems that the country faces suddenly disappear. What we saw in the election last Thursday wasn't just that Labour lost votes to Reform. People started voting for multiple parties.
1: The UK Health Security Agency says 20 British nationals caught up in a hantavirus outbreak aren't showing symptoms and are testing negative. They're isolating at a hospital on the Wirral after arriving back in the UK. The UK and France will co-host a meeting involving 40 defence ministers later as efforts to reopen the Strait of Hormuz continue. Washington and Tehran both rejected each other's latest peace proposals. Morrisons and the NHS are putting cancer advice on own brand bath and shower gel bottles across the UK. The labels will urge shoppers to look out for signs including lumps and skin changes while washing. Tottenham conceded towards the end as they were held to a 1-1 draw by Leeds United in the Premier League. Spurs are now 2 points above third from bottom West Ham. And the rules for booking driving tests are changing today because of fears bots are creating huge backlogs. Now only learners will be allowed to book and manage tests.

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what my number was. I got a ding-a-ling singing, hey, lolly, lolly, hey, lolly, lolly, hey, lolly, lolly, just doing my thing. I've never done anything like this before.

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1: From the Sky News Centre at 7. Not even 2 years after a landslide victory took Sir Keir Starmer into Downing Street, he's now facing the biggest leadership crisis of his premiership. The Prime Minister's being met with calls from more than 70 of his own MPs to resign following last week's disastrous election results. He's to chair a cabinet meeting this morning where some of his top team will reportedly tell him to announce a timeline for leaving. Culture Secretary Lisa Nandy still backing him.
2: Going forwards, what you're going to see from this Labour government is a Prime Minister who will go out and wear his heart on his sleeve, who will show that he is prepared to go out and fight any system that stands in the way of making people's lives better.
1: The Home Secretary is reportedly one of those who says he should announce a plan for stepping down. Yesterday, the PM insisted he would stay and prove doubters wrong. Our deputy political editor, Sam Coates, says this is a notable development.
3: The fact that she has decided to be amongst those leading the cabinet charge, saying that Keir Starmer's time is basically up in number 10, is hugely, hugely significant.
1: In other news, Iran's warning the US that its armed forces are ready to respond to any aggression. The American president has said the ceasefire between the two is on life support. Clinical assessments and testing are well underway on 20 British nationals from the cruise ship hit by Hansa virus. They're spending 3 days in a hospital on the Wirral. In sport, Tottenham missed the chance to take a big step towards Premier League safety as they were held to a 1-1 draw by Leeds United. Spurs sit 2 points clear of West Ham with 2 games each left to play. And only learners and not instructors can book driving tests from today. It's to help stop bots snapping up appointments and selling them for a profit. That's the latest. I'm Faye De Silver.

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1: From the Sky News Centre at 8, the Prime Minister is meeting his top team in about an hour and a half for a cabinet meeting crucial to his future. Some of his ministers want him to quit, but others are reportedly preparing to tell Sir Keir Starmer to lay out a plan for leaving. 74 of his own MPs no longer think he's up to the job following disastrous election results. Chief Secretary to the Prime Minister, Darren Jones, has been choosing his words carefully this morning.
2: Colleagues are asking the Prime Minister to consider different options in the future. And as I say, he rightfully is listening to them. It'd be wrong if he wasn't listening to them. Look, I'm not going to get ahead of any decision that the Prime Minister may or may not take. He was very clear yesterday that he will not be walking away.
1: Last week's elections in Scotland, Wales and England saw Labour's share collapse. Claire Ainslie is the PM's former director of policy.
3: It's not as if you get another leader and all of the problems that the country faces suddenly disappear. What we saw in the election last Thursday wasn't just that Labour lost votes to Reform. People started voting for multiple parties.
1: Meanwhile, there will be a vote later to see who will become the First Minister of Wales. Rhun Ap Iorwerth, the leader of Plaid Cymru, is expected to get the job after his party won the most seats in the Welsh Parliament. In other news, passengers from the Hantavirus cruise ship will stay at a hospital on the Wirral while they have clinical and public health assessments. They're being asked to isolate for up to 45 days by authorities. Iran's warning the US that its armed forces are ready to respond to any aggression. The American president has said the ceasefire between the two is on life support. And in sport, Tottenham conceded towards the end as they were held to a 1-1 draw by Leeds United in the Premier League. Spurs are now 2 points above third from bottom West Ham with 2 games left. That's the latest. I'm Fader Silver.

Oh, very good Tuesday morning to you. How you doing on a day that looks like in Belfast we're going to have four seasons in one day? But don't worry, you can wrap yourself up with great tunes from the 60s, 70s and 80s and the old crooner or two here on Belfast 89. Kicking off the breakfast show this morning, a song I haven't heard in ages, Marty Webb, Take That Look Off Your Face, and the amazing 3 degrees in My Simple Heart. Good morning, it's Belfast 89. Kicking off the breakfast show this morning, a song I haven't heard in ages, Marty Webb, Take That Look Off Your Face, and the amazing 3 degrees in My Simple Heart. Good morning, it's Desi on Breakfast Show. Tuesday Breakfast Show, Tuesday

Got the usual teasers lined up this morning. It's going to be which TV program is this theme tune from? Love the program myself, to be honest. Good morning. If you're on your way into work this morning, whatever form or mode of transport you're using, hopefully it's going to be safe journey into work, and hopefully your day goes quickly. Great tunes lined up, as I say. Going to take us back now to 1965. This song was recorded then, and it was the single that reached number one in the R&B charts, marking the soul star first chart topper and his first hit for Atlantic Records. Of course, it is the one and only Wilson Pickett and the Midnight Hour.

Brilliant. Wilson Pickett in the midnight hour. A very good Tuesday morning to you. Just joined us. Desi on Breakfast with you live. Studio One right in the heart of Belfast City Centre. Right through until 10 a.m. this morning. Okay, let's have a look at our first visit to the traffic today. Seems very busy out there. A12 Westlink eastbound from Grosvenor Road towards M2 York Street. Busy, as is the M2 citybound from Greencastle. M1 eastbound from Junction 7 Sprucefield to Junction 1 of Broadway remains busy, including the A2 Tillysburn towards the M3 Lagan Bridge, and then the M3 Lagan Bridge onwards towards Nelson Street. Let's have a look at both our airports. Let's go up over the hill to Aldergrove at Belfast International. If anything, things are arriving 5 or 10 minutes early up there at Aldergrove, Belfast International, which is good. And across the city to Geordie Best, Belfast City Airport. The next hour, not too bad there at all, except advance warning, a bit of a delay on the Aer Lingus flight from Edinburgh, June at 20 past 9, estimated night at 25 to 11. Nothing to report, buses, trains or car ferries. That's your traffic and travel.

I just love that tune there, don't you? Big Country and Fields of Fire. It is Tuesday, the 12th of May. It's International Nurses Day, a day to honour nurses for their contribution to the health and society and well-being of our family, friends and everyone in our community. And we do appreciate everybody who works in our hospitals, and especially here on International Nurses Day. And having said that, good morning to Lorna, the very hard-working ward clerk up there at Ward A3 at Antrim Area Hospital, and her assistant Aidan working up there very hard today. International Nurses Day, so if you're a nurse listening, thank you very, very, very much. Okay, time for a bit of Dead or Alive. You spin me round like a record. Good morning, it's Desi on Tuesday Breakfast. You're very welcome indeed. I'm with you right through till 10.

Dead or Alive, you spin me around like a record. Hello, Lynn in the Glens of Gormley. She's saying, Desi, I'd like to wish all her family and friends who work in our hospitals, as it is, I said. May the 12th, International Nurses Day, day to honour nurses for their contribution to our health and society. What a job you do. Yeah, thanks very much, Lynn in the Glens of Gormley, and from everyone here at Belfast 89 to all our nurses. We do appreciate what you do. Okay, teaser time. Want you to tell me, which TV programme is this theme tune from? Which TV programme is this theme tune from? Oh, and I used to love it.

I think you know the answer. 0289023 8989 is the telephone number if you want to give us an email to studiobelfast89.com or give us a text or WhatsApp 0748689324 7. Looking for what is the what TV program is this the theme tune from?

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Nikki Thomas and Love of the Common People. Good morning to Liz Wallace. Liz, how you doing? Thanks for getting in contact. And Steve the Bluebird, good to talk to you on the phone. Safe driving today, Steve. He's heading towards Belfast Harbour Estate area. Okay, what's the weather going to be like today? Cloud and rain in the southeast will soon clear, with sunny spells in the west developing more widely. A few showers are likely. No, we don't want to hear that. These will become more frequent, heavier and blustery from mid-afternoon. Maximum temperature today is going to be 13 degrees.

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1: Oh, I love him, George!
0: You stay out of anything silly.
1: But I listen to him all the time, and he plays proper music at a great station. And as he says, where would you get it for 50 bone? Go Desi!
2: Oh, I wish I was

Where would you get it for 50 bob, eh? Anyway, with me, Desi Flood, here in Belfast 89. Good morning. You've just joined us. It's Desi on The Breakfast Show, live Studio One, right at the heart of what is a very sunny Belfast city centre at the moment. You're very welcome indeed. What are you up to today? Anything planned? We've got the Balmoral show coming up this week. It's taking place, Wednesday through to Saturday there. Something for all the family. Have you been before? Anyway, kicking off this couple of crooners tunes was, of course, taking us all the way back to 1958. The Everly Brothers began a four-week run at the top of the Billboard Hot 100 with that song, All I Have to Do Is Dream. And then we had the King Elvis Presley American Trilogy going out, especially for Kathy Mackin. Kathy, how you doing? Here's the group from Leicester, Shawari.

place this year. Wednesday to Saturday kicks off on tomorrow, Wednesday, 9:30 until 7. And that's Wednesday to Friday. And then on Saturday, it's 9:30 until 6. If you're thinking of going, maybe you don't want to drive. The last shuttle bus to Lisburn train station will leave the showgrounds at the event closing time each day. So if you want to get a free shuttle bus to the event, get yourself across there to Lisburn train station. A great day out for all the family. Okay, just a reminder about the teaser. Which TV programme is the theme tune that I played a little bit earlier? It's not MASH. Some people have said MASH. It's not MASH. I'll play it again for you now.

What's that? The theme tune from Absolutely Loved It. 0-2890-2389-89 is the telephone number. 0-7486-893-247 is the text or WhatsApp. Email studio at belfast89.com. It's not, as a few people have guessed, MASH.

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Creedence Clearwater Revival. Have you ever seen the rain? Yeah, I saw it this morning coming over the hill into Belfast. It was bucketing down. Oh, here's a tune and a half from Willie Nelson. Yeah.

amazing voice there, isn't he? Just brilliant. Willie Nelson, Blue Eyes Crying in the Rain. Good morning to Anne Bissett. How you doing, Anne? And all the way down there in Cork, Ardeen, good morning to you. Paddy and Rosetta, I love it. If you know, you know. Of course, you know. Okay, it's 12th of May today. On this day back in 1965, the Rolling Stones recorded this song at RCA Hollywood Studios. Keith Richards had come up with the guitar riff in the middle of the night a week earlier, as you do. It gave the band their first number one hit single in the US, and is of course this one, Satisfaction. Good morning, it's Desi on Breakfast Show. You're very welcome indeed.

Yeah, you've got your hands on your hips strutting about the scullery there, singing along to that, the song that gave the Rolling Stones their first number one single in the US, recorded on this day back in 1965, the 12th of May, at RCA Studios in Hollywood. And Keith Richards, as I say, had come up with the guitar riff in the middle of the night a week earlier. He didn't sleep much, did he?

ABBA, ABBA, ABBA, and money, money, money. Okay, answer to the teaser this morning. Which TV program was the clip I played from you? Which TV show was it? It wasn't MASH. It wasn't Taxi. Good guesses, though. The answer was, of course, Hill Street Blues. Amazing. Well done to your very own Billy the Kid. Heather at Jeffers Home Bakery in Belfast got it right. Good morning to you all around there. Well done to Dan, Dolores, Pamela, Big G, got it right, Maria, Martin in Brisbane. Hello to everybody in Brisbane this morning. Good morning to Big Paddy C, got it right. And Bissett was on the money, was Art Dean in Cork as well. Patty and Rosetta, if you know, you know, you're right, mate. Joe in Strangford got it right. Billy in North Belfast. Ronnie Sandy Rowe. Brandy Skipper, Captain Steve the Bluebird. Probably finished at the Harbour Estate by now. Maybe he's taking a boat somewhere. Winner today, Bucket of Steam, Don't Take Off the Lids, going to Liz Wallace. Well done to Liz. And here it is. It brings back great memories, doesn't it? And do you remember the sergeant saying, let's be careful out there.

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1: From the Sky News Centre at 9. The Prime Minister is a half hour or so away from talks with his top team, which could decide his future in the job. Sir Keir Starmer has his weekly cabinet meeting with ministers split on his future.
2: Did the Prime Minister resign, Mr. Lammy? Is it over for Keir Starmer? Will you ask him to step down, Mr. Lammy?
1: That's reporters shouting questions at the Deputy PM in Downing Street earlier. Some ministers want him to resign along with 74 of his backbench MPs. Speaking yesterday, Sir Keir Starmer remained defiant.
3: Yes, I acknowledge the results are tough. Yes, I acknowledge that we've lost brilliant representatives across the United Kingdom. And I have a responsibility for that. But I also have a responsibility to deliver the change that we were elected and that we promised this country.
1: But that speech and last week's dismal election results didn't dampen speculation. The Home Secretary is reportedly one of those who says the PM should announce a plan for stepping down. Here's our Deputy Political Editor, Sam Coates.
4: The fact that she has decided to be amongst those leading the Cabinet charge saying that Keir Starmer's time is basically up in number 10 is hugely, hugely significant.
1: Elsewhere, a man's been charged over an attack at a former synagogue in East London. The 45-year-old's accused of arson with intent to endanger life in Whitechapel in Tower Hamlets a week ago. Morrison's and the NHS are putting cancer advice on own brand bath and shower gel bottles across the UK. The labels will urge shoppers to look out for signs, including lumps, while washing. Tottenham missed the chance to take a big step towards Premier League safety as they were held to a 1-1 draw by Leeds United. Spurs sit 2 points clear of West Ham. And from today, only learners are able to book a car driving test in Great Britain. It's hoped it will make it harder for bots to quickly snap up slots. That's the latest. I'm Faye De Silva.
5: Okay, let's have a look at traffic and travel again. Let's see what's happening out on the roads. A12 West Link eastbound from Grosvenor Road towards the M2 at York Street remains busy, as does the M2 Citybound from Bellevue. M1 eastbound from Ballyskeagh to Junction 1 at Broadway is busy. A2 Tillysburn towards the M3 Langham Bridge, as well as the M3 Langham Bridge onwards towards Nelson Street, all busy this morning. Looking at both our airports, up over the hill to Aldergrove, Belfast International. Again, things are arriving there 5 or 10 minutes early, which is good news. Across the city to Geordie Best, Belfast City Airport. Reminder of the delayed Aer Lingus flight from Edinburgh, June at 20 past 9. Estimated now at 25 to 11. And something a little bit later on today, Aer Lingus from Glasgow, June at 5 to midday. Estimated now at 10 past 1. That's your traffic and travel.

Hi folks, George Jones here with a wee bit of advice for you. If you love the great music of the 60s and 70s, tune in to Belfast 89, and on Tuesday morning on the breakfast show, while you're having your fry or your bananas, depends what your health is like, tune in to Desi Flood. He'll keep you healthy, not just with food, but with great music.

Paul Dean's running around in the other studio with his arms in the air, singing along and dancing to that bit of a Brucey bonus, Bruce Springsteen, This Little Light of Mine, the song that opened his 2012 concert here at the King's Hall in Belfast. And what I said, his mother-in-law is from Belfast. Welcome along to the second hour of this Tuesday breakfast show. You're very welcome indeed. Is anybody going to San Antone with Charlie Pro at the King's Hall in Belfast? And what I said, his mother-in-law is from Belfast. Welcome along to the second hour of this Tuesday breakfast show. You're very welcome indeed. Is anybody going to San Antone with Charlie Pride? Where's the bingo bus?

What a tune there from Bob Marley, of course, and the Wailers, and Three Little Birds. And before that, getting on the bingo bus, anyone going to San Antone with Charlie Pride? Good morning to you, just joined us. Desi on breakfast with you right through until 10 o'clock this morning. You're very welcome indeed. Hello to Lorna in Finicky. Lorna, going to try and sort that out. Been down the dungeon. I think I'm going to lost about a stone today up and down these stairs looking for the cadets. I think I might find something, but don't know if it's the same one. But we'll try and give that a spin a little bit later. Okay, gonna have Mystery Voice after this one from a song I haven't heard in donkey's years. It's then Jericho and Big.

area. Good morning to our very own Susan Gillen, Mermaid Susan, was on last night. And our normal Monday evening show between 7 and 10. And normally on a Thursday evening between 7 and 10. Normally found floating on Belfast Lock, shimmering along there from in County Down, from Helen's Bay to Crawford's Burn. But remember, don't feed her.

0: What a tune there. Then Jericho and Big Area. Just forgot to say, I know you're not going to feed our Belfast mermaid, Susan Gillen, when she's out shimmering on top of Belfast Lock somewhere in County Down between Helens Bay and Old Crawfordsburn. But I do hear she likes jam donuts. I don't think they'll be good for the lock, though. Okay, teaser, this our mystery voice. Want you to tell me... who is this?
1: When I think about it, and I often do.
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1: When I think about it, and I often do.
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3: Hi folks, George Jones here. Do you know something? I always listen to Desi Flood on Belfast 89. I mean, he plays great music. So does the whole station, of course. But catch him on Wednesdays on the afternoon show. Me and her always listen to it.
4: 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Not for all the gold in China. Is there gold in China?

0: That Sailor takes us all the way back to the 70s there, and girls, girls, girls. Mystery voice, I can tell you, it's not Kenneth Williams. It's not Kenneth Williams. Have another listen.
1: When I think about it, and I often do.
0: Who's that? Get in contact if you think you know the answer. Okay, birthday yesterday, born on the 12th of May. Burt Bacharach, 1928. Ian Dury, 1942. Steve Winwood, 1948.

Ah, that's the police or the polis, whatever turns you on. Every little thing she does is magic. Somebody who isn't always that magic. Zoe Ball revealed she failed to get the Strictly hosting job and reckons she has gone through the 7 stages of grief and rejection after failing to get one of the hosting jobs on Strictly. That's Zoe Ball. Good morning to Giggling Gail there in Dundonald. I've changed her name from Gail to Jabs. Giggling Gail, I think, is a little bit better. Good morning to you. Eddie and Jean, good morning to you. And C, love that Charlie Pride song a little bit earlier. Thanks very much indeed for your message. Donna, Elsa and Aileen, thanks very much indeed for your kind comments, I would put them as. Okay, let's have a look at the weather again. Cloud and rain in the southeast will soon clear with sunny spells in the west, developing more widely. A few showers are likely. Nope, nope, nope. We don't want to hear that. These will become more frequent, heavier and blustery from mid-afternoon. Oh dear, we're going to need a bigger boat. Maximum temperature today is going to be 13 degrees.

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1: Oh, I love him, George!
0: You stay out of anything, silly.
1: But I listen to him all the time, and he plays proper music at a great station. And as he says, where would you get it for 50 bone? Go Desi!

Oh, the cadets there. Are you teasing me, Lauren and Finicky? Hopefully that made up for me running up and down the stairs to the dungeons, trying to find the other number you were asking for from the cadets. But hopefully that did okay. And Jim Tittensor says, as Sadie says, Desi, you do put on a good show, but, and you do think it's cheap at 50 bob, do you? Oh, I don't know. Anyway, good morning to you. It's Desi on Breakfast. No show like a Joe show, I hear you say. Here you go.

say, no show like a Joe show. Where'd you get it for 50 ball being with me, Desi Blood, here at Belfast 89. You're pretty brown eyes. Good morning to Caroline. Caroline's working at home this morning. Then she's heading to Belfast Royal Academy after lunch. She must be doing exams or something.

0: Oh, just love it there from The Drifters, Saturday Night at the Movies. Have you been to the movies recently? Went to see that The Devil Wears Prada 2. Don't think it was as good as number one. Okay, just a reminder of the mystery voice this morning.
1: When I think about it, and I often do.
0: Catching a few people out as well. Not Kenneth Williams.
1: When I think about it, and I often do.
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It's the Dooleys, and they're on Love Patrol. Good morning, it's Desi on Breakfast Show.

Hello to Mike in Andy Town. Mike, unfortunately, not going to have time to play that tune today. Maybe sort out for you on the Wednesday afternoon show tomorrow when I'm back between 2 and 4. Oh, I love this tune from Bill Lovelady and Reggae For It Now.

Ah, the Lovelady, Reggae for it now. Okay, the answer to the music, not music teaser, was the mystery voice this morning. It wasn't Kenneth Williams, it wasn't Charles Hawtrey, it wasn't John Inman. It was, of course, Ronnie Corbett. Well done to Paddy and Rosetta, Eddie and Jean, Art, Dean in Cork. Laura got it right, Anne C got it right, Ronnie in Sandy Row, Jimmy got it right as well. Winner today, Bucket of Steam. Don't take off the lids. Going to Brian French. Well done, Brian French. Okay, from me, Desi Flood. Time to pack that old sack and hit the track, because the clock on the wall says that's it all. So this here show, I gotta go. Many thanks indeed for your company. I'm back on the wireless tomorrow on the afternoon show between 2 and 4. Going to have some free tickets to give away for that Carrick Music Tribute Festival. Okay, Paul Dean on the way this morning for mid-morning between 10 and 12. Jukebox Lunch between 12 and 2. Louis Edmondson, Libby Hunter, 2 to 4. Mervyn, Drive Time between 4 and 7. Alan Sheeran, 7 to 10 on the evening show. I'm back tomorrow between 2 and 4, the afternoon show. Going to leave you with the Bell of St. Mark. And Belinda Carlisle. For me, Desi Flood. Cheerio, bye-bye.

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1: From the Sky News Centre at 10. The Prime Minister's told his Cabinet at the start of their meeting this morning that the process for challenging him as leader of the Labour Party has not been triggered. Our political editor Beth Rigby has some more of the PM's words.
2: The past 48 hours have been destabilising for the government, and that has a real economic cost on our country and for families. The Labour Party has a process for challenging a leader, and that has not been triggered. The country expects us to get on with governing. That is what I am doing and what we must do as a cabinet.
1: As Sir Keir Starmer's future is discussed with his top team in 10 Downing Street, the first government minister has quit, calling for him to resign. Meata Fanboule has stepped down as communities minister. So far, 78 of the PM's own MPs have withdrawn support for him, but he still has allies in his top team, including the Work and Pensions Secretary. The pound's weakened, meanwhile, further as political instability continues. Sterling fell against the US dollar and the euro. UK long-term borrowing costs have surged higher too, with the yield on 30-year UK government bonds, also known as gilts, jumping around 13 basis points. This means it costs more for the country to borrow. James Medway, former advisor to Shadow Chancellor John McDonnell, says Sir Keir Starmer's pointed to market volatility as a reason to stay in number 10.
3: Of course, as he has actually done, at least implicitly in the past, pointing to the bond market reaction and saying, look, this is not a time to thinking about transferring.
1: Elsewhere, Donald Trump claims the ceasefire with Iran is on life support, with negotiations over a peace deal stalling. The president's travelling to China later, the first visit by a US leader in nearly a decade. And the rules for booking driving tests are changing today because of fears bots are creating huge backlogs. Now only learners will be allowed to book and manage tests. That's the latest. I'm Phil.

Very good morning to you. Tuesday mid-morning. You're with me, Paul Dean, for the next couple of hours, 10 to 12. Thank you very much to Desi Flood for taking us to the breakfast show. Desi will be back with you tomorrow from 2 to 4, as per usual. And another great show, Desi. Some great music. Oh, I love him. Yes, I love Desi too, yes. what have we got for you in the Tuesday mid-morning show? All the usual features. I will be playing a musical connection for you very soon. I'll be playing the three intros. You have to tell me what connects them. Country Corner's coming up after the 10:30 weather. Ah, a bit of a classic. They're all classics, of course, on this station. But this country one is a, yeah, big pop hit, but also a big country hit. Next line lyric in the second hour of the show. We'll give you a couple of lines of lyrics from a famous song. Tell me the next line in those lyrics. And also, around that time, we'll give you a list of four things. Tell me the odd one out and why. Mellow moment after the 11:30 weather and throughout the show, looking at On This Day in Music, concentrating, of course, on the 50s, 60s and 70s. And some birthdays as well. Loads to get through. Hope you're all doing well today. The sun is out, the sky is blue. There's nothing else can spoil the view. No, we're not playing that today. This is Foreigner, Cold as Ice, to kick us off today.

Hopefully We Won't Be That Today, Cold as Ice. That is Foreigner, and I'll be playing The Connection right after one of my favourite tunes. This is Barbara Dixon, Answer Me. Love her voice. It just fills me with, I don't know, good thoughts. Just love it.

playing that for Sharon this morning. Also, for some reason, we both love this song, that song, Answer Me. It's just lovely. Anyway. Right, let's get into the musical connection today. I'll play you three intros. And let me see. Is it difficult today? No, it's not difficult, but there's one of the songs might throw you off a bit. And that's not a clue or anything. I'm just saying, you know, you might be able to get it with two of the songs. One of the songs, you might think, what's that got to do with it? But it does. All right? So anyway, enough of that nonsense. Let me give you the three songs. And if you want to have a go today, it's 02890-2389-89 on the big phone. 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And here we go. Three intros. Can you tell me what connects them?

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The froggy's gone. 0289023 8989, or email studio at belfast89.com, text or WhatsApp 074 86 89 3247, or indeed through the Belfast 89 app, if you can tell me what connects these three songs.

Electric Light Orchestra featuring Olivia Newton-John, of course, and a number one from probably the 80s, I would have thought, called Xanadu. Right, we've got a couple of right answers for our connection. Frankie Rogan and Trevor Nashanka Leisure Centre have it right. And, well, there you go. Well, I'll play it again for you. That'll be a good day. Here we go.

0: That's your three intros. And as I say, if you want to have a go, it's 02890-238989, studio at belfast89.com, 07486-893-247, or indeed through the Belfast 89 app. Catherine's in there with the right answer too. Well done, Catherine.
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Oh yes, there you go. That's Marmalade and Loving Things. Now, on Friday, I was in on Friday, if you recall, I think I remember I was there. Yeah. And Joe from Antietown was talking about his granny. And I have to say, it warms my heart when I see Geraldine, my wife, playing with our grandson, Jacob. It's just the things she does. It makes him laugh. It makes me laugh. It makes me, I have to say, makes me laugh a lot. But just the way she sort of chases him and all the sort of crazy things that grannies do. So what I'm looking for is, ring in and tell me some crazy things your granny did when you were growing up. Now, what Joe was talking about was that his granny caught his brother hiding food in his pocket because he didn't want to eat. You have to eat all that before you get down from the table, and he was sticking potatoes and stuff in his pocket. She caught him, and so she got all the trousers, seven brothers, and sewed all the pockets up so they couldn't hide their food. That's crazy. That's a bit extreme in the least, but anyway, if there's any sort of crazy things or funny things or mad things that your granny did, your grannies were brilliant. So I'd love to hear some of them, and we'll share them with the crowd. What about it? Looking forward to hearing some crazy stories, or funny stories, or happy stories, anything about your granny. I'm in a granny mood today.

I always loved that song, and it suddenly hit me why. It sounds like Gladys Knight. That's Dorothy Muir, of course, but I always loved Gladys Knight's voice, and that always just sort of just brilliant. Anyway, Dorothy Muir and Misty Blue. Now, Frankie's kicked us off with amusing stories about his granny, and when she was in her late 80s. She had disappeared from the house and they were wondering where she was. And they found her out in the back alley on a rope swing. You know, one of those swings you used to put around the lamppost. There was a rope there and she was sitting on it, laughing, smiling. "Don't move," they said. "If you fell off that, you'll kill yourself." And that was the grand. She was as mad as him, apparently. That's what Frankie said. God help her. Anyway, take you up to the weather with Nitsa Daka. Give us more of those stories on grannies.

Right, let's have a look. Let's have a look at the weather. What is it saying today? Today, cloud and rain in the southeast. And let me see. Soon clear with sunny spells in the west, developing more widely. A few showers are likely. These becoming more frequent, heavier and blustery. By mid-afternoon, maximum temperature today, 13 degrees. Tonight, scattered to frequent blustery showers. Feed in from the northwest through the evening and overnight. These showers are heavy at times. Minimum temperature, 5 degrees. Time for our country corner today. Time to get your cowboy boots on and get that line dancing going.

Number three hit in 1992 for Billy Ray Cyrus. And that started a whole craze in line dancing. Well, maybe it wasn't that, but it was certainly in the middle of it. And there was line dancing lessons everywhere. You could, everywhere you turned, it was, allowed to do line dancing. Come on in there and put your Stetson on. And line dancing just exploded. And it's sort of still going, I think, but it's not quite as... You know, it's not quite as popular as it used to be. Anyway, there you go. That's Billy Ray Cyrus. Now, time for the Elvis spot for Bobby and Russo Go Down at Bangor, for Frankie Rogan, for everybody that loves Elvis. Well, here we go, baby. King Creole.

There you go. That's Elvis and King Creole. Brilliant stuff. Now, it's nothing to do with Eurovision. It's nothing to do with... what else did we get? Confectionery. Oh, it is to do with your tummy. That's a clue.

0: By the way, it was John from Andy Town. John was on the phone there. Just remind me. I said Joe, but I don't know where I got Joe from. I got the J right. Yes, thanks for that, John. That's the story about the seven brothers getting their trousers all sewn up. Now, Catherine said she was sent for the paper in the morning by her granny. And then when she got the paper, she said, OK, let's see who's given up smoking. And then she would read the death notices. Fantastic. Aren't grannies special? Aren't they funny? Oh, I love it.
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0: Catherine Kay says, my granny was great at mending everything, even shoes, and baking. Well, most grannies were great at baking. But she was a terrible hoarder. When she died, they were clearing out under her stairs, and they were clearing out the house under the stairs, which was like Steptoe's dream, she said. At the very back was a note saying, congratulations, you've made it. That is brilliant.

Yeah, that's the Stranglers. Hugh Cornwall there on vocals. No More Heroes. Right. Here's a bit of Sam Cooke now. Taking it back. Classic 60s.

brilliant. Sam Cooke, Wonderful World. Now, I will play the connection again. And we have, yes, the Fab Four was filled there. We have Frankie Rogan, Trevor and the Shanga Leisure Centre, Catherine and Sharon, Fab Four. And Laura's come in with the right answer as well. Well done, Laura. Let me see. Here is what we're asking you to connect. Three intros.

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Yes. That would set you on fire, wouldn't it? I think it would.

There you go. That's I'm on Fire and 5,000 Volts. And Tina Charles was the lead singer there, and it was quite obviously that was Tina Charles, but she sang in that band for that particular hit. Okay, let's get on with A Day Without Love for Love Affair, and keep your granny stories coming. Steve the Bluebird was on with one there. I'm not sure if I could read it out, but I'll have a think if I can rephrase it in some way that we could maybe share that with you. Okay, here we go.

A Day Without Love, Love Affair. Now, Malachy was on and he said, my granny died on her birthday. He says, mind you, we were halfway through giving her the bumps. That's terrible. Terrible. Why even thinking things like that, Malachy? Right, taking you up to the news with Stevie Winwood. He was born on this day in 1948. Of course, he was in Spencer Davis Group. This is called Valerie.

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1: From the Sky News Centre at 11, the Prime Minister says he's staying put and his allies in his top team are backing him.
2: The Labour Party has a process for triggering a leadership election. That has not happened, so we all intend to get on with our jobs, and that's what I'm going to do.
1: That's Housing Secretary Steve Reid, who was the first to emerge from a cabinet meeting in Number 10, during which Sir Keir Starmer resisted calls for him to quit. He insists he does take responsibility for last week's election results, but says the country expects us to get on with governing. The PMs held his weekly meeting this morning, and some had reportedly told him yesterday that he needed to set out a timeline for leaving. But as ministers left, those who back him were happy to talk to reporters. His Business Secretary Peter Kyle.
3: Nothing has been triggered. I'm about to go off to Brussels to continue working with Brussels to deepen a relationship to benefit Britain. We are working hard on the big issues that are facing the country, and Keir is showing really steadfast leadership.
1: Nearly 80 of the PM's MPs now want him to step aside. Meata Fambule's become the first minister to resign over the issue. She has a community's brief. Our political editor, Beth Rigby, has her statements.
4: She says, whilst progress has been made, we've not acted with the vision, pace, ambition that our mandate for change demands. And she says, you, Prime Minister, have lost the trust and confidence of the public.
1: James Lyons is Sir Keir Starmer's former director of communications at Downing Street.
5: It's felt increasingly inevitable over the last 24, 12 hours that he will either have to decide to go with some kind of agency over his own timing and the manner of his departure, or that's going to be decided for him.
1: And political instability is having an impact on the financial markets too. Sterling fell against the US dollar. That's the latest. I'm Fader Silver.

That's Aztec Camera kicking off the second half of the show, Somewhere in My Heart. Now I'm going to play you the connection again, and I'm going to give you a bit of a clue. Well, I think I did give you a bit of a clue in the first half. Maybe you missed it, because I haven't had many answers in since then. But it's something to do with your stomach. Something to do with your stomach.

There you go. That's your three end rows today. 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And tell me what connects them. And it's to do with your stomach, apparently. Yes, it is. And so I'm going to give you the answer, and I'll give you the next line lyric, and we'll get into the odd one out list as well. After this classic from the 60s was recorded on this day in 1965 by Wilson Pickett.

It's Wilson Pickett in the midnight hour. And time for the answer to our connection. Okay, this is what I played you. Let me see, hang on. Let me get the boxes clear first. Right, this is what I played you, okay? First one was Clodagh Rodgers and Jack in the Box. And here we have Sweet Freedom by Michael McDonald. And then Don't Sleep in the Subway, Petula Clark. And I did say you'd probably get it with two of them. The first one was a bit of a throwaway, a bit of a one to throw you off. Jack in the Box. The answer, by the way, is fast food outlets. So we have McDonald and we have Subway there, McDonald's and Subway. Jack in the Box is a fast food outlet in America. Apparently it's just America's answer to Greg's. And you're thinking, what? Never heard of it? Yeah, well, if you had maybe heard of it, that was the reason why. It was just something a wee bit more difficult. But they have over 2,500 outlets in America. And, well, back in 2021 was their peak. And their sort of annual gross income was $4.1 billion. So they're not a small venture. Jack in the Box, there you go. Jack in the Box, McDonald's and Subway. Who got it right? Frankie Rogan, Trevor Nashenka, Leisure Centre, Catherine Sharon, Laura, Maliki. Let me see, did I miss anybody? Oh, there's a couple more thingamajiggers here. Let me see. Just checking. Talk among yourselves there a wee second. Till I see. Is it bread? No, it's not bread. Connections. Susan said she hasn't a clue. Susan, maybe you wouldn't have been in America. Maybe you haven't seen Jack in the Box. But anyway, that was the answer. It was fast food outlet.

There you go, that's Clodagh Rodgers and Jack in the Box. That was the Eurovision entry in 1971 for the UK, and it got to number, it came fourth, and then when it was released as a single, as if by pure luck, it got the number four as well. So that was definitely where it should have got to. Okay, yeah. Michael McDonald, Sweet Freedom. I'll give you the next line lyric and the odd one out list after this. So get ready to pin back the logos, dust off the grey matter, all that usual stuff. It's coming up after this.

Yeah, Michael McDonald. And Sweet Freedom. Yeah, what a singer that guy is too. Agreed, Sharon. Yeah. Now, next line lyric. Are you ready? The heart of the city street was beating. Light from the neons turned the dark to day. The heart of the city street was beating. Light from the neons turned the dark to day. Next line in those lyrics, please. And let me give you the odd one out list as well. Are you ready? Here we go. Treasure, eagle, record, butter. Okay, treasure, eagle, record, butter. Odd one out, please, and why? That's quite difficult today. But you're... no problem for you. If you think as madly as I do, you'll be all right.

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1: 89.3 FM, Belfast. Okay, let me give you a recap of the next line lyric and the odd one out. The heart of the city street was beating, light from the neons turned the dark today. Okay, next line in those lyrics, please. And the odd one out list, treasure. Eagle, record, and butter. Treasure, eagle, record, and butter. Odd one out, please, and why?

Well, there you go now. That is Andrew Gold. And I tell you, Sharon said, did you know that his mother provided the singing voice for people like Natalie Wood in West Side Story and Audrey Hepburn in My Fair Lady? Wow. There you go now. Every day is a school day, Sharon. Thank you very much for that lovely information. Very interesting. I'll file that away. And if I'm ever at a table quiz, then I'll know the answer to that one. Eh? It's me, I can't remember my own my own birthday sometimes. Right. Yeah, I'll take you up to the news. No, the weather with this. Bit of dusty. Ah, oh, lots of

Okay, well, the weather hasn't really changed. Cloudy and rainy in the southeast, soon clearing with sunny spells in the west, developing more widely. A few showers are likely, these becoming more frequent, heavier and blustery from mid-afternoon. Maximum temperature 13 degrees tonight. Scattered to frequent blustery showers feed in from the northwest through the evening and overnight. These showers are heavy at times. Minimum temperature 5 degrees. Tomorrow, quite cool and blustery with brighter sunny spells and scattered showers. Pretty much everything. Heavy showers at times tomorrow. 12 degrees. Yuck. Belfast 89. Time for our Mellon moment, and I'll give you 2.5 minutes to get yourself ready. So get the kettle on, do, you know, maybe get a, open a wee bottle of orange cordial or something, and we'll have a wee drink and we'll have a wee chill right after the cufflinks. When Julie comes around...

boys are coming in with some good answers for the odd one out, but nobody's got it right yet. But there are some very good answers. Very good. Okay. Well, our mellow moment today is one of those songs that was a sort of a, I don't know, it just sort of came out of nowhere. And for me, it's a classic. This guy is an English singer, songwriter, musician and record producer. And he's had prolific songwriting ability. He gained hits with Eddie Money's The Love in Your Eyes. And then his own song was a number 8 hit. As well as, I said, a top 10 UK rock chart single, Race with the Devil. And he had a band called Gun. He also had a band called Three Man Army. And the Baker Gervitz Army. This is Adrian Gervitz. And this single sort of, for me anyway, came out of nowhere. And it was 1982. And I just love this. We've had some good, Sharon said you've had some good singers on today. We have. We have had some great, great chanters on, as they say. I think this is another one. There's something about his voice that just makes this a classic for me. Adrian Gervitz, and it is classic.

Isn't that lovely? There we go. That is our mellow moment today. Adrian Gervais, classic. Very nice indeed. Play a wee bit of this. Squeeze a wee bit in. Come on, we'll squeeze it in. This is Hello, back in the New York groove.

0: Mr. McBride will be back in the groove this week. I'm not sure if he's back tomorrow with David, but he will be back on Friday, I think. Yeah, I'm really good at this, aren't I? As far as I'm aware, he is back on Friday. So we're looking forward to hearing all the stories of his cruise, his med cruise, I'm telling you. How the other half live. Anyway, let me give you a quick recap. The heart of the city street was beating. Light from the neons turned the dark today. Next line in those lyrics, please. And the odd one out. Between treasure, eagle, record and butter. Okay, here's what I'm going to do. With nobody who's got it right yet. A couple of people have got it right, but for the wrong reason. Okay, I'm going to give you the right answer. You have to tell me the reason. Let's see, you've only got 30 seconds now. The right answer is record. It's the odd one out, but why? All right, 30 seconds. That's not very long, but there you go.
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0: Yeah, I just give you the answer to the odd one out, telling you that the answer is record, but you have to tell me why. Oh, okay. I'll give you the next line lyric. We'll play the song, and that'll give you another sort of 4 minutes. Okay, to tell me why record would be the odd one out between treasure, eagle, record, and butter. Okay, and if you can do that, then you'll get on the list, and you'll get bonus points. You get everything. And the next line lyric, the heart of the city street was beating, light from the neons turned the dark today. We were too hot to think of sleeping, we had to get out before the magic got away. We were running with the night. That's Lionel Richie, 1983, it was number 9. And I'll tell you who got it right. Sharon, Trevor and Ashenka Leisure Centre, Willie in Orangefield, Frankie Rogan, Maliki, Catherine, all getting it right. Now, you have 4 minutes. Why is record the odd one out? Well, you tell me. I know the answer.

Lionel Richie, Running with the Night. You know what I'm going to do here? I'm just looking up here to see. Running with the Night. Lionel Richie. I want to see who was playing that guitar, because that was class. I'm thinking it was your man out of Toto. What do you think? Yeah, of course it was. Steve Lukather. I knew it was. He's just a very prolific session guitarist. Play with all those sorts of people. Steve Lukather on guitar. Right. I did give you the answer to the odd one out, that it was Record. Nobody has come in with the right answer, let me tell you. The other words, now, Sharon came in with a good one. She said Record is the only one that can be pronounced differently to mean something else. So Record. Yes, I see where you're going, Sharon. It's not that. The answer is the other words can be added to body parts to make something. So Treasure Chest, Eagle Eye, Butterfingers. you got to be inside this brain sometime. Treasure Chest, Eagle Eye, Butterfingers, Record cannot do, as far as I know. You can't pair it with anything. Oh, I don't know. Right, a couple of songs to go before I finish. I'll give you the medals out after. Kiss. Crazy Nights. You're thinking crazy mind. Yeah. That's what I'm thinking too.

0: Right, I've got some medals to give out. We've got joint gold medals today for Trevor and the Shanga Leisure Centre and Sharon. Well done. Gold medals, wear them with pride. Catherine had the silver. And Frankie Rogan, the bronze. Wear them all with pride. I will get them back off you next week. Now, there's a few people complaining, saying, that's too difficult. We can't... You know what I say?
1: It is time for you to stop all the sobbing.
0: Dry your eyes. Okay. Pretenders. A couple of songs to go before I finish. I'll try and make them a bit more accessible next week. Is that all right? Stop your sobbing.

Stop Sobbing. Wow, that's the Pretenders. And Stop Your Sobbing. Right, I will be back on Friday with Andrew. Stick with the Mid-Morning Gang for the rest of the week. David's in tomorrow, possibly on his own, possibly with somebody else, and maybe with Andrew. That's all I can tell you. Lisa was off on Monday, but she, I think she's due back in on Thursday with the gang. I don't know really. And I'll be back on Friday. I know that much. That's all you need to know. Here's Starship to finish us off. Have a great week. I'll speak to you on Friday. Bye bye. Thanks for your ears today.

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1: From the Sky News Centre at midday, Sir Keir Starmer's come out fighting. The Prime Minister's told his top team he's staying on in Downing Street and it's time to get on with governing the country. In an apparent coordinated operation, those who back Sir Keir Starmer came outside of a cabinet meeting one by one afterwards and told reporters they backed their boss. Here's Work and Pension Secretary Pat McFadden.
2: Did anyone publicly challenge him around the
3: cabinet table? They didn't. Many statements of support for the job that he's doing.
2: Can he hang on? He wants to carry on
3: with his job, as he should, as the public will expect him to do.
1: But just minutes before that meeting, the First Minister resigned from his government, urging the PM to go. Around 80 of his MPs have also said they think he should resign following last week's disastrous election results. Baroness Jenny Chapman, Minister for International Development, said she was not surprised there was no direct challenge from a cabinet member. The Health Secretary, seen by many as the one most likely to challenge the PM, was there too, but ignored shouted questions from the media as he left.
2: West Streeton, did you call on Starmer to resign?
4: There we go. He's absolutely.
5: What did you tell the Prime Minister?
1: Meanwhile, Labour MP Charlotte Nicholls thinks the PM should be putting the country first.
6: What he hasn't had is the amount of domestic grip that is needed. A lot of us have had some misgivings for a while. We have wanted to give him that benefit of the doubt, but we have reached a point where actually the risk of him continuing in post is, I think, greater than the risk of him going.
1: And in other news, three-time Olympic medalist Katie Archibald has retired from professional cycling. She says she's fallen in love with her new career as a nurse. That's the latest. I'm

0: misunderstood.
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1: From the Sky News Centre at 1. Sir Keir Starmer's told his weekly cabinet meeting he will fight on as he defiantly ignores growing calls from within his Labour Party to go. But we're just hearing now that safeguarding minister Jess Phillips has resigned from government. The PM says there's a process to remove him and that hasn't been triggered. Following the crucial talks, a series of cabinet ministers came out publicly backing him. Top Starmer ally Steve Reid, who marched straight over to cameras to declare his support, said we all intend to get on with our jobs, while International Development Minister Baroness Chapman says she doesn't believe there'll be a leadership challenge.
2: He's in there really, really determined to do the job for the people of the country, the one that he was tasked with doing only 2 years ago, and he'll see that through.
1: Health Secretary Wes Streeting, considered by many as a potential challenger, avoided questions as he left at Downing Street. Earlier, Meata Fambule became the first minister to resign over the issue. Our political editor, Beth Rigby, has her statement.
3: She says, whilst progress has been made, we've not acted with the vision, pace, ambition that our mandate for change demands. And she says, you, Prime Minister, have lost the trust and confidence of the public.
1: Around 80 MPs have called for the PM to resign following last week's disastrous election results. Paulette Hamilton, the Labour MP for Birmingham Erdington, says the British people want change.
4: Sir Keir Starmer is somebody I personally like, but his likability on the doorstep has been terrible. People do not want him there. They don't trust him. They do not think he's the right person to take this forward.
1: Meanwhile, political instabilities had a knock-on effect on the markets too. Sterling fell against the US dollar and the euro. UK long-term borrowing costs have surged higher. That's the latest. I'm

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1: From the Sky News Centre at 2, Sir Keir Starmer's been rocked by two more ministerial resignations. Alex Davies-Jones at Justice has gone, and Jess Phillips has quit as Head of Safeguarding. Our political editor Beth Rigby reads some of her resignation letter to Sir Keir Starmer.
2: I want a Labour government to work, and I will strive, as I always have, for its success and popularity, but I'm not seeing the change I think and the country expect, and so cannot continue to serve as a minister under the current leadership.
1: Earlier, Miatta Fambule left her community's brief. The Prime Minister has been trying to shore up his position after last week's devastating local election results. He told his weekly cabinet there's a process to remove him which hasn't been triggered. Following the crucial talks, some of his top team came out to publicly back him. Work and Pensions Secretary Pat McFadden was one of those answering questions outside Number 10.
2: Did anyone publicly challenge him around the cabinet table?
3: They didn't. Many statements of support for the job that he's doing, but and that's what the public...
4: What about those who
2: can he hang on?
5: He'll carry on.
2: Can he hang on?
3: The Prime Minister wants to carry on with his job, as he should, as the public will expect him to do.
1: It's reported Health Secretary Wes Streeting, who's said to be preparing to challenge the Prime Minister, tried to speak to him after the gathering. Andrew Fisher worked for Jeremy Corbyn. He says Sir Keir Starmer's resignation must come sooner rather than later.
6: It's got to be a case of when, and it's got to be as soon as possible for the good of the party. You know, we heard his speech on Monday. There was nothing in it. It was like it hadn't really registered with him how bad those election results were.
1: The head of the World Health Organization admits more hantavirus cases are expected. Dr. Tedros Adhanom says this is because of the gap between the first infection on a cruise ship and it being confirmed. And Greg says total sales have jumped to £800 million. That's a year-on-year increase of 7.4%. That's the latest. I'm Ruth McKee.

0: There you go. Good start to the programme. Bad Moon Rising by Creedence Clearwater Revival. If you're wondering what the programme is, it's the Double L Show here on Belfast 89. 2 hours of, well, everything that comes our way. Mm-hmm. Competitions, birthdays, things to do with the number 12, mm-hmm. Things like that to do with today. And anything to do with birthdays, and we've got a competition. We've got everything you need, and also some great music. If you wonder who the we is that I'm talking about, we have. It's me, Louis Edmondson, and one of the L's, Louis. And of course, on the other side of the desk, we've got another L.
1: And that's Libby.
0: So, we've got plenty of stuff to keep you entertained. The weather, I don't know what the weather is doing today.
1: Know.
0: 1 minute it's pouring with rain, the next minute it's nice and sunshiny. I have no idea what it's doing. I don't think it can make up its mind itself.
1: And we walked right...
0: just before we started,
1: just before the programme started, and the wind would have lifted you off your feet.
0: Absolutely. Now, also, if you want to write in 07486 893 247, okay. And one of the people who's taking the chance to do that is Rob, a regular listener, phones in quite often. Thank you, Rob, for all of that, supporting us. It says, he's written in today, says, afternoon, Libby and Louie, hoping you're in a good form. I am.
1: Yes.
0: I am.
1: Yes.
0: I got my tooth fixed after last year, and I feel a lot better now, okay? Would there be any chance of a small faces tune, please? Okay. I think that's pretty important, actually, at the moment, Rob, because on this day, in 1946, the English keyboard instrumentalist Ian McLagan came from the Small Faces. He was born this day. He was a member of the Small Faces. He's also a member of the Faces, but that would stay with me. But with the Small Faces, there's lots of tracks, including It's Your Coup Park. As I say, Rob's asked for this, but I like this one. All or Nothing. Yeah. I always quite liked the Small Faces and most everything they did.

0: Small Faces is All or Nothing, playing that because this day in 1946 was the birthday of the keyboard player with Small Faces, Ian McLagan, and also playing it for Rob, who's a regular listener. I always like to, he always writes in at the beginning of the show, so I always like to play some at the beginning of the show. I think it's time that we did our first quiz question, yeah?
1: Yeah.
0: And I don't know, you seem to think a couple of them were quite easy, but let's go for the first one, okay?
1: Okay.
0: First one of today is...
1: You see a boat filled with people. It hasn't sunk. But when you look again, you don't see a single person on the boat. Why?
0: One more time.
1: You see a boat filled with people. It hasn't sunk. But when you look again, you don't see a single person on the boat. Why?
0: 07486-893-247. On this day in 2001, sadly, an American singer and TV presenter, Perry Como, died aged 88. He had 150... US chart hits and over 25 UK chart hits. There's a couple of tracks, all of which I love. I love his music. I think it's really good. I loved Magic Moments. You remember
1: the
0: night? But I also love this. Catch a Falling Star.
1: Oh, I love it.

0: That's a Falling Star by Perry Como. I loved your harmonies with Perry Como. I thought that was very good.
1: He's got that lovely voice that you just want to sing along with it.
0: I understand that, Jim. I feel that. A lot of people feel that about me.
1: Uh-huh.
0: But I'm not only modest. I'm brilliant. Anyway.
1: Would you like to hear the quiz question again?
0: Yes, let's hear the quiz question again. Away you go.
1: You see a boat filled with people. It hasn't sunk, but when you look again, you don't see a single person on the boat. Why?
0: 07486 893 247. Haven't got anybody phoning in just yet. Rob's just phoning to say brilliant, thank you. That was for playing the Small Faces track. Do you want to give us the quiz question there just one more time again?
1: You see a boat filled with people. It hasn't sunk, but when you look again, you don't see a single person on the boat.
0: Thank you. That was for playing the Small Faces track. Do you want to give us the quiz question there just one more time again?
1: You see a boat filled with people. It hasn't sunk, but when you look again, you don't see a single person on the boat. Why?
0: 07486 893 247.

0: 60,000 fans. Mm-hmm. So that's very decent of them, very nice. But afterwards, the band and the concert sponsor, WNEWFM, were forced to pay $14,000 for cleaning up and the damage done to the park afterwards.
1: Oh,
0: so
1: goodness.
0: Much for doing a happy gig, making everybody happy, all their fans getting a free gig, and then they had to pay out another $14,000 to clean it all up again.
1: Oh my goodness, that's dreadful, isn't
0: it? Karma does catch up with you, so gotta play this by Starship.

0: I didn't think we'd make it difficult for people, but it must be a bit difficult because I've got nobody. 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
1: You see a boat filled with people, it hasn't sunk. 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Why?
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0: Happy birthday to James Purified. Born this day in 1944, he was a singer from this duo, James and Bobby Purified, and I'm Your Puppet.

0: I'm your puppet, James and Bobby Purify. And you see, I like our fans and listeners, because you just have to say, I haven't had any answers yet, and suddenly we get them in, okay? Mm-hmm. So, cigar-smoking postman has given us an answer. I'm not going to say whether he's right or not, okay? Uh-huh. Also, good to hear from... says, good afternoon, don't you? Yes, we've got one from Phil, female. Remember, we had Phil, female, last week. She's also given us an answer, but I'm not going to say whether right or wrong. And also, Michael Cullen.
1: Oh, Michael, haven't heard from him in a while.
0: Yeah, from Andersonstown. Mm-hmm. Okay, he's the one who coined the phrase "double L show."
1: Yeah,
0: we've got answers for all of them. Do you want to give us the quiz question again?
1: The question is: you see a boat filled with people; it hasn't sunk, but when you look again, you don't see a single person on the boat. Why?
0: 07486-89-3247. I think that's more coming in here. On this day, there's some people were born that I'd like to mention. Florence Nightingale.
1: Exactly, yes.
0: 1820.
1: Yes.
0: The British nurse who revolutionised nursing during the Crimean War,
1: yes.
0: She was born in the Grand Duchy of Tuscany.
1: She was born in 1820.
0: Yeah.
1: And she died in 1910.
0: Also, a couple of other people, Catherine Hepburn.
1: Yeah.
0: Born this day in 1907.
1: Uh-huh.
0: Of course, she did lots of films, okay? She was born in Hartford, Connecticut, okay?
1: And she died in 2003,
0: yeah. So, we've got on this next one. Well, I'll tell you what, I'll give you a clue for it, okay? A clue. For it, and see if you know who I'm talking about, whose birthday it was this day in 1924.

0: Now, I was just slightly too young for it, okay? I only saw the tail end of him. A very funny program, but also very tragic story, mm-hmm. okay? Do you remember Hancock's Half Hour?
1: Yes, of course.
0: That was the theme tune from Tony Hancock, of course. Very sad story. He ended up killing himself, of course.
1: I didn't realise that.
0: Yes, he was very famous. Ended up killing himself, but unfortunately. But he was very funny.
1: He was very funny.
0: Especially the blood session.
1: I was just going to say, I think everybody, as soon as you see a drip.
0: He also had St. James on with him and Kenneth Williams,
1: right,
0: so it was great.
1: Yeah.
0: And talking about great people, on this day in 1928, okay, there's an American composer born. Talking about people being born. He was a record producer, songwriter, composer, pianist, singer. Okay, he wrote many classic songs, including Close to You, 24 Hours from Tulsa, Making It Easy on Yourself, Magic Moments, I Say a Little Prayer. But he won two Oscars for this film. It came from the film Butch Cassidy and the Sundance Kid, and the song he composed was this.

0: The singer of the song, of course, was B.J. Thomas, but everybody remembers it, the scene from Butch Cassidy and the Sundance Kid, where he's on the motorbike, on the pushbike going around, and that was it. But the person who composed it and did all these other songs, like Make It Easy on Yourself, I Say a Little Prayer, Magic Moments, all of that stuff, the person who composed it was Burt Bacharach.
1: That's right.
0: Of course, very famous. Born this day in 1928. Okay, we've got a few more answers in. Let me see. Who else have we got here? Kate O. Rob. I think we're going to give the answer in a moment or two, okay? But since we're talking, I'm looking outside here.
1: It's about to rain again.
0: It is about to empty again. I think it's fairly appropriate, given that we give you the answer, falling on from raindrops keep falling on my head. So let's look and see what's saying today. The showers are going to be more frequent, heavier and blustery for mid-afternoon. Oh, great. Maximum temperature 13 degrees Celsius, so it's not exactly roasting, okay? Tonight, scattered to frequent blustery... What is going on here? Scattered to frequent blustery showers fed in from the northwest through the evening and overnight. Showers heavy at times. Minimum temperature 5 degrees Celsius. What? And then tomorrow it's going to be quite cool and blustery with brighter sunny spells and scattered showers, heavy at times, maximum temperature 12 degrees Celsius. What is going on? We have several days of absolute beautiful, warm sunshine. And then they go and put rain into the mix.
1: Thank you.
0: I love this man. He was born this day in 1948. He was with the Spencer Davis Group, with Keep On Running. He played with Traffic and did Hole In My Shoe. And then he went on and did even more as a solo artist. Just wonderful stuff, and it's a hit such talented people. He did Higher Love. He did Valerie. He did so many hits that people would recognise. Got some more phone calls in, especially from Gail as well. I'll give you all this after we play this from Steve Winwood. One of his best tracks. This, When You See a Chance.

0: of stuff. Stevie Winwood, When You See a Chance. I'm going to give the answer to the quiz in a moment, okay? Because I want to tell you other people who have phoned in, okay? The quiz question was...
1: You see a boat filled with people. It hasn't sunk. But when you look again, you don't see a single person on the boat. Why?
0: Okay, okay, so lots of people phoned in, okay. Gail didn't phone in, okay. Brian from Belfast, give us an answer. Cigar smoking postman, give us, said, texted. He said it's a ghost ship.
1: Oh, very
0: good. Which is interesting, okay. We had Phil Female. She gave us an answer. Let me see, just go through them all. Mike from Andersonstown phoned in. He gave us an answer. Also, let me see who else was there. Kate O. Okay, Rob, as I said, is it a submarine? So, a lot of people put in. Let me see if I got everybody. Oh, yes. But the answer was...
1: The answer was...
0: They're all married.
1: Sorry?
0: They're all married.
1: They're all married.
0: That's what the,
1: so that was there wasn't a single person on the boat because they're all married. So, did everybody get it right then?
0: What's to say, apart from the people who
1: apart
0: didn't?
1: From, yeah. Well, yes.
0: Okay, we're going to give you the second question now. Away you go.
1: What word in the English language does the following?
0: No, I have to pay attention to this quite careful.
1: You might need a pen. You might need a pen and paper. Okay, what word in the English language does the following? The first two letters signify a male. The first three letters signify a female. The first four letters signify a great male, M-A-L-E, while the entire word signifies a great woman.
0: We'll do it one more time.
1: What word in the English language does the following? So this is the start of it. The first two letters signify a male. The first three letters signify a female. The first four letters signify a great male. While the entire word signifies a great woman.
0: 07486-893-247. On this day in 1972, Paul McCartney and Wings released this as a single.

0: Paul McCartney on Wings, and Mary Had a Little Lamb, released this day in, see if I can find it here, I've lost it again, on this day in 1972. Forgot to mention that Gail had phoned in.
1: Mm-hmm.
0: Okay, I'm getting worried here. Because first of all, she was very nice. She said that fixed tooth is working well.
1: Right.
0: Fixed tooth is working well. But then she said, good afternoon, happiness, and the most lovely Libby. I bagged myself a Tuesday off work and could think of nothing better to do than listen to you and Libby. It's been too long. She's being nice to me. I'm worried. Give us the quiz question again.
1: Quiz question is, what word in the English language does the following? The first two letters signify a male. The first three letters signify a female. The first four letters signify a great male, while the entire word signifies a great woman.
0: 07486 893 247.
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0: 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Can I tell you that Donna and Elsa have already given us an answer. Oh, sorry, I beg your pardon. Donna and Elsa and Aileen have given us an answer already. We'll give you the game before the news at 3 o'clock. In the meantime, though, Dean Friedman and Lucky Stars.

Lucky Stars by Dean Friedman. One of our regular listeners, as I say, is Mike from Andersonstown. Mike Cullen, he did ask me for this earlier. I'm only getting around to it now, so apologies, Mike. But it's one of my favourite tracks, so I'm very happy to play it. John Denver. And one of my favourite tracks I first heard from him. This is Rocky Mountain High.

0: I know he's a big favourite of yours, isn't he?
1: Oh, absolutely.
0: John Denver, and you actually met him at one time, didn't you?
1: I did, and interviewed him as well in London, and he was really nice.
0: Oh,
1: he was just lovely.
0: He always comes across as a really nice guy, you know.
1: And then he came over here one time and did an interview, which was televised, and I've forgotten the guy's name. Oh,
0: anyway,
1: it doesn't really matter, but he was lovely.
0: Yeah.
1: And
0: you've got a story there, but less nice, about potholes.
1: Potholes. Well, this was in the paper yesterday, and it's a huge lorry. It's called a Red and Grey Man, MAN, weighing more than 31 tonnes.
0: Right.
1: Had been carrying tarmac to the road before it got wedged at a 45-degree angle. And it was busy trying to get the road fixed up.
0: And then fell in itself.
1: And then the lorry went in itself.
0: Oh.
1: So now it's become
0: it's a big, big subject now, potholes.
1: Attraction, I know.
0: Oh, no, your car gets wrecked on them all the time. Okay, let's do the quiz question again.
1: Quiz question is, what word in the English language does the following? The first two letters signify male. The first three letters signify a female. The first four letters signify a great male, while the entire word signifies a great woman.
0: Now, Gail has already given us an answer. Has given us an answer. Gail's happiness and Libby. He says, "I'm going to have a stab at actually give an answer." Okay, she says, "You're getting worried." That makes two of us, because I said I was getting worried that she's starting to like me. She says, now she's starting to feel worried if she is starting to like me. We're going to go up to the news at 3 o'clock, but before we go there, we've got to do our dad jokes.
1: Okay.
0: Away you go.
1: Did you hear about the square that got into a car accident?
0: The square that got into the car accident.
1: Yeah. Now it's a wrecked angle.
0: Go on.
1: What breed of dog can jump higher than a house?
0: What breed of dog can jump higher than a house?
1: Mm-hmm.
0: I have no idea.
1: All of them. Houses can't jump.
0: That's terrible. That's terrible.
1: Would you like another one?
0: Yeah.
1: The guy that invented the umbrella was going to call it the Brella. But he hesitated. One more.
0: One more quickie.
1: I can kayak.
0: Oh, for goodness sake. This is Billy Swan. He was born this day in 1942. He had lots of good hits, but he also had this 1974 US number one and UK single, I Can Help. See you after the news.

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1: From the Sky News Centre at 3, Sir Keir Starmer has lost two more ministers from his government as calls grow for him to quit. Jess Phillips, who held the safeguarding brief, has written to the PM saying, "I know you care deeply, but deeds, not words, are what matter." Victims Minister Alex Davies-Jones says she feels she has no choice but to resign, adding the country has spoken after last week's crushing election defeats for Labour. Sir Keir's told his cabinet this morning that the proper process to challenge his leadership hasn't been triggered. Afterwards, several senior ministers rallied round their leader. Housing Secretary Steve Reid was the first to emerge from the meeting in Number 10.
2: The Labour Party has a process for triggering a leadership election. That has not happened. So we all intend to get on with our jobs, and that's what I'm going to do.
1: More than 80 MPs from within his own party are now publicly calling for him to go. Paulette Hamilton, the Labour MP for Birmingham Ardington, is one of them.
3: Sir Keir Starmer is somebody I personally like, but his likability on the doorstep has been terrible. People do not want him there, they don't trust him, they do not think he's the right person to take this forward.
1: Sonia Soda is a former policy adviser to Ed Miliband. She thinks Sir Keir Starmer is burying his head in the sand.
4: He's really doubled down, he's fighting, but he's not really open to hearing criticisms. And I think there are huge question marks about how effective this is going to be as a strategy to get him through the next 2 or 3 days.
1: Meanwhile, the pound has weakened further. Sterling fell against the US dollar and the euro. The head of the World Health Organization admits more hantavirus cases are expected after the cruise ship infections. But Dr. Tedros Adhanom insists there's no sign of a wider outbreak. And Britain's driving test booking rules are changing from today. Only learners are now allowed to book and manage tests. That's the latest. I'm Ruth McKee.

0: Frida Penn and Bandicoot starting the second hour of the Double L Show here on Belfast 89. You're very welcome back if you've just joined, if you've been with us for the first hour. And if you haven't been with us and just joined us, my name's Louis. And across the desk is
1: Libby,
0: which makes for the Double L Show.
1: That's it.
0: As I'm sure you've gathered by now. As you've also gathered, I'm sure we have lots of things. We've had anniversaries, birthdays, things that happen this day. We've got great music, of course. And we also do a quiz question, which we're into number two of the quiz questions. And the quiz question number two is, it's quite long, so bear
1: it
0: in mind. Yes.
1: It is. What word in the English language draws the following? The first two letters signify a male. Well, the first three letters signify a female. The first four letters signify a great male. While the entire word signifies a great woman.
0: 07486-893 is the number you have to do. 07486-893-247. On this day in 1958, this band started a four-week run at number one in the US with this track. It was actually written by the husband and wife songwriting team of Felice and Budlow Bryant. I hope I got that right. And the track was recorded in only two takes. The band concerned was the Everly Brothers. The track was All I Have to Do Is Dream.

0: Everly Brothers, and all I have to do is train. Sorry, I was slightly distracted there. Barry, our friend Barry, has just written in to say, enjoying the show as usual. Great stuff. Hope you're both well. Yep, we are, Barry. Thank you for writing in and asking. As I say, all I have to do is dream. Who was it? Was it Bobby Gentry? Did it a little bit later on. I can't remember. But that was still one of the best ones. The Everly Brothers.
1: A couple of other birthdays are today as well.
0: Right. Do you want to do some birthdays now? I was going to hold off for a moment, but away you go.
1: Well,
0: go
1: this, but these two are interesting.
0: Yes.
1: If I told you that her surname was Trump.
0: No.
1: And she's 18 years old.
0: Granddaughter?
1: Granddaughter.
0: Yes. It's her birthday today?
1: Yes.
0: Okay.
1: Granddaughter of Donald. She's 18 today.
0: Right.
1: Another one with a famous surname, Sinatra.
0: All right.
1: Jenny Sinatra is 22 today.
0: Oh, and she must be a granddaughter, great granddaughter of.
1: Granddaughter. No, just granddaughter, I think. Okay.
0: On this day, sorry, you've got another one?
1: No.
0: On this, there's a lot of other people writing in to us. Okay, Mike from Anderson has given us a quiz question answer. Okay, lots of other people have given us quiz questions answer. We'll give it all again in a moment. But on this day, interesting thing, in 12th of May 2000, thieves stole the gates to Strawberry Fields. That's the Merseyside landmark immortalised by the Beatles with the song. The 10-foot-high iron gates.
1: How on earth did they do
0: that?
1: Yeah,
0: I said the ten, this is what gets me. The 10-foot-high iron gates were later found at a local scrap metal dealer's in Liverpool. Now, how come they accepted that?
1: Oh, for goodness sake.
0: But we have to do. We have to play it. I've seen them, because I did do a Beatles tour in Liverpool. It was brilliant, and I went to see Strawberry Fields. It was fantastic.

0: definitely during their experimental period, really. Brilliant stuff around about the time of Sgt. Pepper's, of course, they came out. Strawberry Fields Forever by the Beatles, playing that because somebody stole the gates this day on 12th of May in 2000. You've got another story there.
1: Yeah, I've got a story about, you know, when your grandmother or your mother would have said, calm down, you know, get yourself a wee cup of tea.
0: Sorry, this Strawberry Fields coming back. Sorry, let me get rid of this. Sorry, go on, yes, go ahead.
1: And so the taste of tea, you know, has now changed.
0: Yes.
1: Yes, there are few things, as I say, are not as comforting as a cup of tea, but climate change could soon ruin the thirst-quenching flavour of a traditional cuppa.
0: How come?
1: Say campaigners. Leaving drinkers with a bit, as I say, are not as comforting as a cup of tea, but climate change could soon ruin the thirst-quenching flavour of a traditional cuppa.
0: How come?
1: Say campaigners. Leaving drinkers with a bitter aftertaste. Rising temperatures and

0: going on coming in through. Can't hear anything. Can't hear shelves think. Anyway, so all these places that have trouble with tea.
1: It means tea and taste could soon tea could soon taste harsher with less consistent flavours, they claim.
0: Okay.
1: So all of that just to get you a cup of tea.
0: We just played the Beatles there, and following on from that, the Rolling Stones. And today, the 12th of May, there's lots of things happen to the Rolling Stones on various days associated with the 12th of May. Back in 1972, they released Exile on Main Street, which featured Tumbling Dice. In May 1971, the year before that, 12th of May 1971, see, it's all 12th of May, Mick Jagger married Bianca Macias, or Macias, at Saint-Tropez Town Hall. They separated in 1977. In 1968, Brian Jones, the guitarist, made his final live appearance with the Rolling Stones. And lastly, on this day in 1965, okay, the Rolling Stones recorded this track. Keith Richards had come up with a riff in the middle of the night a week before. We're talking about, of course, I can't get no satisfaction.

0: can't get no, she said. I can't get no. And that's the end of the title. Fantastic song. Okay. A lot of people have given us answers, and most of them are right. The question was quite long.
1: It does the following. The first two letters signify male. The first three letters signify female. The first four letters signify a great male, while the entire word signifies a great

0: woman.
1: No, can I tell you, Donna and Elsa and Aileen got it. Brian and Belfast got it. Mike from Andersonstown got it. Forgive me if I've left anybody out, but the answer was?
0: The answer was heroin.
1: Heroin. Yes, heroin, not heroin. As we said, not heroin.
0: Heroin.
1: Okay. Okay, last question is?
0: How is 7 different from the rest of the numbers between 1 and 10?
1: How is 7 different from the numbers?
0: The rest of the numbers between 1 and 10.
1: 07486-893-247.
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1: Happy birthday to this man, sadly no longer with us. Born this day in 1942. Actor, singer, songwriter. He had an album called New Boots and Panties, and this came from that.
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Tiger Bay.

0: Oh, quite a lot of screaming going on there. This is not an invitation for you, Gail. Hit me, okay? Injury and the Blockheads, and hit me with your other stick. Talking about birthdays, okay? Can I tell you that on this day in 1950, Jenny Murray was born? The broadcaster from BBC Radio 4's Women's Hour.
1: Women's Hour.
0: Mm-hmm. Okay. Rami Malek, mm-hmm. the American actor, 45 years of age today, okay?
1: Yes.
0: Born on this day in 1981, he played...
1: Rami Malek.
0: Yes, Rami Malek. He played Freddie Mercury.
1: I haven't done his being 44 today.
0: Yeah, he's 45. If he was born in 1981, that makes him 45.
1: Mm.
0: Okay, so American actor Bohemian Rhapsody, and also Rishi Sunak, born this day in 1980, makes him 46 years of age today. Also a very special birthday today, very special birthday for a man who's 70 years old today.
1: Mm-hmm.
0: Okay, can I just give you a clue as to who he is?

0: Okay, have you any idea who that's the theme tune of? Nope.
1: Nope.
0: Okay, he was born this day in 1956. We're talking about Homer Simpson.
1: Oh.
0: The American fictional patriarchal character and donut aficionado from the long-running animated television show The Simpsons, who's born this day 70 years ago, born in Springfield. And also, just to say...
1: Sorry, not Springfield, in Belfast.
0: No. On this day in 1984, this man started a two-week run at number one with this track. We're talking about Lionel Richie. On a very gentle... and lovely song. Talk about Hello.

0: bet you love Lionel Richie.
1: I do. How could you not?
0: And hello. Okay. Time to have a look and see. I haven't heard from Chesapeake Joan for a while. So let's see what the weather's like here today, okay? You see, it's now it's all sunshine. When we did the weather before, it was all rain. Now it's all sunshine again. Let's see what it says for real. Okay, tonight, scattered showers, frequent blustery showers, minimum temperature 5 degrees Celsius. Not good. Tomorrow, quite cool and blustery with brighter sunny spells, scattered showers, heavy at times, maximum temperature 12 degrees Celsius. So, still the rain about. Okay, let's see what's going to do Thursday to Saturday. Quite cloudy, with some showers or longer spells of rain on Thursday, becoming drier later. Largely dry, bright Friday with variable cloud. Dry, bright start Saturday, then rain spreading east. I wish it wouldn't make up its mind. I'm getting so tired, it can't make up its mind, for goodness sake. This man recorded this track in 1965, and this day in 1965. His name was Wilson Pickett. Nothing to do with your nose. Recording this old classic.

0: Wilson Pickett in the Midnight Hour, because he released that track, if I can find it, on this day in 1965. We're going to have a guest in a moment, but you're going to head off, okay?
1: Uh-huh.
0: So before you go, though, let's do the quiz question again. We've got a few answers. The quiz question is...
1: How is 7 different from the rest of the numbers between 1 and 10?
0: It's actually quite simple when you know about it, but of course we know the answer most things are. The answer is...
1: Well, 7 has 2 syllables and all the other numbers have only 1 syllable. Like 1, 2, 3, 4, 5, 6, 7, 8, 9, 10.
0: You see, it's actually simple when you know it. And you've got a couple of dad jokes.
1: Oh, I have. Did you hear about the two dads who stole a calendar?
0: Nope.
1: They each got 6 months. How do you get a baby to sleep in outer space?
0: I don't know how to get a baby to sleep in outer space.
1: Rocket. Oh. Why don't trees take the bus?
0: I don't know. Why don't the trees take the bus?
1: They can never decide on the best route.
0: One more.
1: How do you organise a party on Mars?
0: How do you organise a what? On what?
1: A party on Mars.
0: I don't know. How do you organise a party on Mars?
1: Planet.
0: That's appalling.
1: It's not appalling at all.
0: Can I tell you, just before you go on your way out, this track here really got me going today. On this day in 1958, it was released, okay? The band was called Dickie Doo and the Don'ts. and do you know what the track was called?
1: No.
0: And
1: enlighten me.
0: Nee, nee, na, na, na, na, nu, nu.
1: Oh, nee, nee,
0: and
1: na,
0: if you don't believe me, have a listen.
2: Nee, nee, na, na, na.

0: I've never heard that before. And they've got on several other tracks. I was looking at the website and things like that. I was looking at some of the other tracks. And let's just be honest, saying this, 1958, the Dickie Do and the Don'ts. Okay? And that was track released in 1958. Nini Na Na Na Na Nunu. And then they talk about the people today. Goodness me.
1: The Speckled Hen is one of Ireland's oldest pubs. 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The Speckled Hen, 47 Derriachy Road, Lisburn, 02892 027 055.
0: I think you know the start for this. This is from the 70s. I can't get over that Dickie Do and the Don'ts. Ugh. This is from the 70s. Chicory Tip, nearly as bad as a name. And this Son of My Father.

0: absolutely wonderful. I'm very pleased to say I'd like to welcome to the studio Noelle McLendon. So I got that right, Noelle?
1: Yes.
0: And you're actually co-chair of the Mental Health Arts Northern Ireland Association, is that right?
1: Yes, that's right. We were formerly known as the Northern Ireland Mental Health Arts Festival, so we've rebranded as Mental Health Arts NI because we're more than a festival, we're a movement. So,
0: this week is very special for you because you've been having you've been having a festival all week.
1: Yes.
0: And the theme is belonging. Could you maybe explain a little bit what that's about?
1: Yeah, the theme is belonging, the sense of feeling connected, feeling that we are part of something bigger than ourselves, and the importance of feeling part of a community, I suppose, as well. And many of us know firsthand what it feels to feel isolated or disconnected. And the purpose of our festival really is to challenge stigma about mental health, promote the arts as a catalyst for change, and to show that we can express ourselves in very, very creative ways. There isn't a song or a piece of art or a piece of music that that doesn't resonate with us, through all the different emotions, joy.
0: Many people who compose songs and play songs and will say that there are many people who have gone through some sort of mental health issue.
1: Yes.
0: And that has helped them in some cases.
1: Absolutely. It's very cathartic. Absolutely. And you think about life in general, there are challenges, there are opportunities, there are losses, and there are gains. And I suppose that's the source of great art. And my background's in visual arts and education. And
0: so would that be painting
1: and mixed media. And then what I do as well is I encourage other artists, I create exhibitions, and this festival here, I'm very much involved in the curation of the events. So we have lots of events from exhibitions, from talks, from tours, from comedy, from spoken word and poetry. We have got lots of different events that are happening right across the city and right across the north of Ireland, because we feel that mental health doesn't discriminate.
0: No.
1: And we're on a mission to make creativity contagious. So we have fabulous events.
0: I like that, creativity contagious.
1: Yeah,
0: that's quite
1: and
0: good.
1: We started off with our opening symposium in the city of Derry, Londonderry. And we had a range of speakers coming from arts, health, education and community, and those with lived experience. And those involved in research. And then our final closing symposium is going to be on this Friday in the Dunkern on the 15th of May.
0: Up in North Belfast,
1: yes.
0: In Dunkern Avenue, yeah.
1: Yeah, and it's free, and it's between 2 p.m. and 5 p.m. So we have a host of guest speakers. We have the Rock Choir performing.
0: We have fabulous
1: artists, musicians, singer-songwriters. We've an exclusive interview with Professor Daisy Fancourt, who did a range of compelling research about the positive impact of the arts on our mental health and wellbeing, and how it actually can impact our wellbeing in so many different ways.
0: I mean, one of the things I found quite interesting there, and I'm not, it might seem strange, it seems almost obvious to point that out, but you said about comedy as well.
1: Yes.
0: And it's not something that people would automatically associate with mental health.
1: Yes.
0: But actually, it's actually very relevant.
1: Absolutely.
0: I mean, the whole Tears of a Clown things.
1: Absolutely.
0: Also,
1: absolutely. And you look at some of the most famous comedians, there's always a dark side as well as
0: yes.
1: the light side as well. And I suppose one of the things that I'm very proud of is that all of our board members are coming from having lived experience of having losing, loving, supporting or caring for someone who has mental health challenges. And I don't think there's a family in the country that hasn't had some challenges. So one of the things that we do is we work not just on the festival programme to coincide with Mental Health Awareness Week. We also have a series of events throughout the year. We work very closely with the arts managers across Northern Ireland. We have a whole range of different events through lots of different venues across the city and beyond. And for today we had a beautiful opportunity for a poetry corner where people could come in and recite their own poetry in the black box. Last week we had in the Northwest Hub, we had the Chat Tea Train,
0: yes.
1: which is a partnership between TransLink and the Western Trust and ourselves. And again, we had the Dukes from Grantia ukulele band playing.
0: Oh, they're great as well.
1: Brilliant musicians and singer-songwriters and artists from all ages and stages in life. And that's what we want to really get that message out. You're never too old to connect.
0: Do you feel that the issue of mental health has come out of the dark? No.
1: Yes, I think...
0: I don't mean that in the sense of effect.
1: No,
0: what I mean
1: understand.
0: Is the ability to discuss it.
1: Yes, absolutely. And I suppose that's part and parcel of what we want to do. We want to normalise conversations about talking about our mental health, because in the past it was seen to be something that people demonised. It was something certainly within the world of work. You couldn't have said that you were off with anxiety or depression.
0: No.
1: Bipolar, we knew nothing or little about. You know, there's so many different contexts that we find ourselves having to deal with very challenging circumstances. Bereavement, loss, grief can come in so many different forms, and there's no doubt that the body and the mind keep the score. There's no doubt about that.
0: So this festival finishes this Friday.
1: It goes on. We coincide with the Mental Health Awareness Week, but on the 16th of May, we have a beautiful event up in the Crack Theatre in Cull Island.
0: Right.
1: And it's the launch of an anthology of poems by a young artist called Casey Jade Campbell, and she's also screening her film as well. So that's been premiered, and that's Chaotic Soul. And again, it's a free event. And what we want to do is we want to promote not just the talent across the region, we also want to promote the brilliant venues that we have in both our rural areas and in our urban areas, and also to how creative and resourceful people have been in church halls and little community spaces as well. But we also want to highlight the importance of funding our artists, supporting the importance of creativity and self-expression, because it is the antidote to depression, I do believe.
0: Time is beating us, so but this Friday Dunkern Gardens.
1: Yes.
0: In the Dunkern up there.
1: Yes, we have a gorgeous, it's a brilliant event. It's a symposium and it's free to attend, and it starts at 2 o'clock. And we have a brilliant lineup of speakers and entertainers and performers, and it really does resonate with all of us, the importance of this sense of community and this sense of belonging.
0: Noel, thank you for coming in and giving us the benefit of that. I hope lots of people do turn up on Friday and support that. And we have a new dawn
1: yes.
0: of looking at health.
1: And also, if you go onto our website, www.mhani.org, you see lots of different events across the province that are free for all ages and stages in life. And we'd love to see you be part of it.
0: Perfect, Noel. Thank you. I think this is an appropriate track to play. This is Billy Joel and Just the Way You Are.

Love You Just The Way You Are. I think it's a very appropriate track to talk after in a way. I was talking to us about the Festival Belonging Festival this Friday in the... I've forgotten where it is. I'll come back to you on that, okay? But if you just go and look up 2026 Festival Guide Belonging, you should get all the information there, and thanks to Noel for coming in. On this day, in 1994, this film was released, okay? It was directed by Quentin Tarantino. It starred John Travolta, Uma Thurman, and Samuel L. Jackson. It premiered at the Cannes Film Festival, the Palme d'Or, in 1994. I think you know what I'm talking about.

Very, very iconic track. Of course, it's the theme tune from Pulp Fiction. The film of the same name with stars was released on this day in 1994. And that's more or less for today. I hope you've... Oh, sorry about that. That was a very, very quick exit from that. Hope you enjoyed the show today. I hope your weather's okay wherever you are. It can be a bit strange, okay? If you're staying around, please do stay around on Belfast 89 for the next 3 hours at least, when you've got Merv McGaughey giving you the Drive Time Show home. Okay, he's going to give you information about the weather, because it seems to be keep changing all the time, but he'll give you information about that and about how to get home safely and all the rest of it. Okay, one more track to play, a little story associated with it. In this day in 2008, the writer and singer, okay, Neil Young, had a spider named after him. Okay, US university biologist Jason Bond discovered a new species of trapdoor spider and decided to name it after his favourite musician. I'm not even going to try and do this properly. Myrak Megalab... Oh, no. Neil Young, GI, was found in Jefferson County, Alabama in 2007. Many things you could want named after your stars and all that. He got a spider. See you next week, 2 o'clock to 4, for the Double L Show here on Belfast 89.

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1: From the Sky News Centre at 4, a third minister has resigned from the government, criticising Sir Keir Starmer for a lack of bold radical action. Alex Davies-Jones has stepped down, as has Miatta Van Bulle. Safeguarding Minister Jess Phillips has also quit. Our political editor Beth Rigby reads some of her letter to Sir Keir Starmer.
2: I want a Labour government to work, and I will strive, as I always have, for its success and popularity, but I'm not seeing the change I think and the country expect, and so cannot continue to serve as a minister under the current leadership.
1: Their exit's piling pressure on the Labour leader, who vowed to fight on at this morning's Cabinet meeting. At least 82 Labour MPs are now demanding Sir Keir's departure after the party's electoral hammering last week. That's above the threshold needed to trigger a leadership race, but they must line up behind the same candidate. More than 100 backbenchers and parliamentary private secretaries have this afternoon signed a statement saying this is no time for a contest. International Development Minister Baroness Chapman says she doesn't believe there'll be a leadership challenge.
3: He is in there really, really determined to do the job for the people of the country, the one that he was tasked with doing only 2 years ago, and he'll see that through.
1: Meanwhile, Plaid Cymru's leader has been named the next First Minister of Wales.
4: When compassion is backed by the courage to act, and when recognition of our potential today meets a collective aspiration to secure a better tomorrow, that is when our nation's voice will sing the loudest.
1: Rhune Ap Iorwerth is the first non-Labour politician to hold the post since the Welsh Parliament was formed 27 years ago. And Michael O'Neill will remain Northern Ireland manager and won't take up the Blackburn job permanently. He'd been interim boss at Rovers since February. That's the latest. I'm Lucy Key.
5: Belfast 89 traffic and travel today. Not much going on the roads. The A12 West Link towards the M2, M3 is busy. And there's nothing to report at both airports.

Very good afternoon to you. Welcome along to Tuesday Drive Time. Great to have you along. How is your week going so far? Good, I hope. Mervyn with you through until 7. Hope you can stay as long as you can. I had to get that wee sunshine jingle in just in case it changes. Anyway, what have we got for you today? We've got some lovely, lovely new things I've spotted on the shelves of a lot of supermarkets. We've got our wee question of the day. In the next hour, the order of hits, I'm going to give you three songs. All you have to do is work out what was the order they were released. It's Tuesday, so we've got our Takeover Tuesday. Oh, and it's a good band. I'll give you a little clue. Go and get your tartan ready. Also, you know the way James Bond had a secret agent code name, like he was 007? Well, do you want to know what your secret code name would be? We will work them out together in the 6 o'clock hour. 13 days to the next bank holiday. That's the 25th of May. 40 days to Father's Day. 172 days to Halloween. 228 days until Boxing Day. And in case you're wondering, my birthday is in 280 days. So it's great to be back with you on the radio today, and it's good to have you along. Getting things underway, here's Debbie Harry.

0: Tuesday Drive Time with Mervyn on Belfast 89. Now, would you consider yourself a good driver, a bad driver, an average driver, an okay driver, the best driver in the world? Well, apparently, children see an average of 4 bad driving habits from each of their parents before they take to the roads themselves. Research has found that mums and dads spend an average of 3 hours and 51 minutes in the car with their child every week, and that 1 in 10 parents confess to displaying 10 or more different bad habits behind the wheel. The dangerous driving traits include, would you do any of these? Infringing on another driver's space when they have the right of way, or cutting someone up. 12% of people claim they do that. Undertaking. Oh, my. Not checking blind spots. Oh, it's an easy one to forget about. Failing to indicate. Oh, that must be one of the ones that drive everybody mad. Tailgating. 26% of people surveyed, they said they do that. Taking a drink while driving. I'm going to assume it's a soft drink. Fourth place, glancing at the phone. A third of us claim we do that. Speeding. 35% are putting their hands up to that. Number two in the survey, eating at the wheel, almost half of us claim to do that, and over half changing the music while you're driving.
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0: So what are we question of the day? What is the first thing you reach for in the morning? Would it be tea? Would it be coffee? Would it be water? Would it be juice? So what's the first thing you reach for every morning?
1: Now it is time for a break.
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0: Yesterday, I saw a bird with a worm at 3 o'clock in the afternoon. You know what that means? Don't let anyone ever tell you that you've got to be up early in the morning.
5: I get-

So our wee question of the day, what's the first thing you reach for in the morning? Would it be juice? Would it be water, coffee, tea? Lorraine was on. Lorraine, afternoon to you. Great to have you along today. Lorraine would be reaching for lemon tea. That sounds very refreshing, you know. Joe's been on. Joe, afternoon. Welcome along. Joe is going for black coffee first thing in the morning. Baz was on. Baz, hello to you. And Baz is going for coffee as well. So here, what are you reaching for first thing in the morning? We do check in who's been on. Jack the Hat's been on. Says, good afternoon, Mervyn. Good afternoon, Jack. He says, hope you're well. Jack, I'm doing the very, very best. Thank you very much. And then he texts in again. He says, he doesn't drive. He says, I'm dangerous enough on foot. Oh, Jack, good to hear from you, man. And thanks for tuning in today. Hi, Mervyn. Hi, Donna. Hi, Elsa. Hi, Aileen. How are the three of yous? Had yous a good weekend? And I hope the week started all right for you. And the girls say, ready for 3 hours of good music and show. Oh, thank you very much. What do we have on the other screen? Rob's been on. Rob, afternoon. Thanks for tuning in. He says, how the heck are you today, mate? Rob, you know something? I'm the very, very best. And, things are just brilliant. I hope they are with you. And, again, thanks for messaging. And would you look who it is? Evening, Mervyn. Evening, Kerry. Hello, Moses. Hello, Robin. Meow, meow, meow. Moses and Robin will understand what I was saying to them there. He says, I hope you enjoyed a good long weekend. I had a fantastic long weekend, thank you. He says, I hope you're well. Mm-hmm. Thank you very much. She's looking forward to the show. And she's birthday. Oh, she's only one birthday for me. David Chadwick. David, happy birthday to you. And she's told me... by the way, she's told me your age is... I'm not going to mention that, David, just in case you don't want anybody to know. But it's you're not in your 40s anymore. And she says, hello to anybody else listening who knows Kerry, Moses and Robin. Yeah.

I've even been following the news where that sort of hunter virus has broken out on that ship. Oh, it got me worried, you know. See, when I hear about a new disease, I have to go look up the symptoms. And when I was looking up the symptoms to that one, it says unexplained weight loss. I knew I was safe.

0: So our wee question, what's the first thing you reach for in the morning? Would it be tea or coffee or water or juice? Mel from Newton Breed has been on. Mel says the first thing I reach for is my inhaler. Now we've got the very latest weather forecast from the Met Office. Where do we see what's going to say to us? Oh, don't be getting too excited. There's going to be scattered and frequent showers throughout the evening and overnight. Some of these are going to be heavy at times. Tomorrow, we're in for quite a cool and blustery start to the day. There's going to be some bright and sunny spells and scattered showers, heavy at times. We're looking at a high tomorrow of only 12 and a low overnight of 5. What about on the roads? Busy on the following at the moment. Stockman's Lane in both directions. On the West Link towards the M2, M3. On the M3, Leggan Bridge towards D Street for traffic heading to Bangor's busy. That old chestnut of on the M2 approaching the Nelson Street off-slip. And finally on the roads, the M1 leaving Belfast towards Junction 3 at Blacks Road. Nothing being reported by both airports. Belfast 89.
1: All the classics.

Auntie's been on. Auntie, afternoon. Good to have you along. Says, afternoon, Mervyn. Afternoon, Auntie. Says, first thing is my prescription glasses. Oh, she says that she uses those until she gets her contact lenses in. Here, I feel your suffering. Same here. We do see who else has been in touch. This is, by the way, our wee question of the day. What's the first thing you reach for in the morning? Will it be tea or coffee or water or juice or your glasses or your phone or whatever? Carl's been on. Carl says, hi, Mervyn. Hi, Carl. Good to hear from you today. She says, first thing in the morning is a big mug of tea. Oh, and maybe a digestive biscuit. Two. Now, the two she's given me is T-O-O, but I, you know something? I think T-W-O might have been better. Oh, Carl here, I know what it's like. You know, Carl, you know the way I'm only 33? Well, I am at the age where caffeine at my age is less of a choice and more of a maintenance requirement. True story.

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4: What's the first thing you reach for in the morning? Good afternoon, sweetie pie. First thing in the morning after I chuck my falsies in is a good cup of coffee. You know who that's from.

slow music you just gotta sing along to on a Tuesday. It's Drive Time with Mervyn and Belfast 89. I'm still laughing. I'm not going to give out the name to protect the innocent. Oh, but getting the old Nashers in before having a good cup of coffee. Oh, that's a good way to start a day. Who's been on? Katrina's been on. Katrina, hi, hope you're well. She says, oh, all those romance in Katrina's house. Wait, I tell you. Katrina says, I reach for my Ed for a big kiss. Oh, and then she goes, smiley face, smiley face, smiley face, smiley face. Oh, Katrina. Katrina, wait to tell you, I had a brilliant weekend. We were lying in bed. The other half says, you know something? You're an animal in bed, an animal. And I says, oh, really? Do you think so? Yeah, you snore like a pig. Ah, that killed the romance. Anyway, what have I saw when I've been out shopping? There's a new Tonics selection box. In this selection box, they've got a caramel log, they've got caramel bars, they've got Tonics tea cakes, they've got dark chocolate caramel bars that I didn't know you got. It's all with chocolate covered tea cakes, wafer biscuits and caramel logs, and they describe it as 9 delicious treats. You're telling me. In M&S, they've got a new Mexican-style chicken pasta bowl with smoky mayonnaise. How good would that taste? In Sainsbury's, they've got new multi-pack tins or cans. Remember, we discussed this a couple of weeks ago. Of Fanta. They've got Fanta Fruit Twist. They've got Fanta Dark Cherry Flavour. Wonder what that's like. Fanta Orange and Fanta Lemon. And where do we see? McVitie's. You know the biscuit people? They brought out new McVitie's Signature Crispy Wafer Bars. I spotted these at Home Bargains. They're layered wafer and then chocolate and then wafer and then chocolate. And then the whole thing is just wrapped up in chocolate. So you might feel like testing some of those out if you see them. Now here, tell me this. I was watching football. Do footballers have training to slide on their knees? Because mine hurt definitely just looking at them on TV.

Here, tell me this. Do you still use cash or do you tap your card? Apparently, the number of us using cash has fallen sharply in the past 2 years. Some 61% of people questioned in March said they had used notes and coins in the past fortnight. That's down from 69% last June and much lower than the 73% who said so in May of 2024. More than 4 in 10 said they preferred contactless cards and Apple Pay for everyday shop purchases. Just 13% of us said we prefer cash when paying in shops. So what about you? Do you like tapping your card? You know, you get rings. You tap the ring and it'll pay for things. Or do you like just using the old coins and the paper notes? Fancy a little quiet song to sing along to? Let's go. So

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1: From the Sky News Centre at 5, the Labour Party's descending into bitter division over Sir Keir Starmer's future after the resignation of four ministers. Health spokesman Dr. Zubair Ahmed is the latest to step down, saying the government's being harmed by what he's described as a lack of values-driven leadership. Well over 80 MPs are calling on Sir Keir Starmer to quit. That number's above the threshold needed to trigger a leadership race, but they must line up behind the same candidate, which isn't the case. Our political correspondent Ali Fortescue explains what could happen next if that changes.
2: Someone launches a leadership challenge. They need 81 MPs, 81 including themselves, to back them. Starmer is automatically back on the ballot. And then all the other candidates would also be in the race, and then the members and affiliates vote.
1: The party's former Director of Communications, Tom Baldwin, says a leadership contest comes with real-world consequences.
3: If Keir Starmer is removed, we'll have had our seventh Prime Minister in 10 years since Brexit. We're becoming an international joke.
1: The PM's vowed to fight on, telling his top team this morning that the proper process to topple him hasn't been triggered. Unusually, some cabinet ministers emerged from that meeting and rallied round Sir Keir Starmer. Steve Reid, Peter Kyle and Liz Kendall defended him as they left number 10.
4: Westreeters, did you call on Starmer to resign?
5: The Labour Party has a process for triggering a leadership election. That has not happened.
6: Nothing has been triggered. We are working hard on the big issues that are facing the country, and Keir is showing really steadfast leadership.
7: The Prime Minister has my full support.
1: A statement in support of the PM has now been signed by more than 100 Labour MPs and parliamentary private secretaries. And Jack Draper's teaming up with Andy Murray in a shake-up of his coaching setup before the grass court season. The British number two has split with Jimmy Delgado after 6 months. That's the latest. I'm Ruth McKee.
8: Update on the traffic and travel. Busy on the following routes around Greater Belfast, the Upper Newton Arch Road, towards Dundonald and on past the Ulster Hospital. Stockman's Lane in both directions busy this evening, as is the West Link. The M3 Leggan Bridge towards D Street is busy. The M2 approaching Nelson Street, and on the M1 leaving Belfast towards Junction 3 at Blacks Road. Both airports are reporting no delays.

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1: Hi, this is Shirley from Carrickfergus. 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

Welcome to the second hour of Tuesday's Drive Time with Mervyn. Good to have you along. If you just finished work at 5, welcome to the free world. Bringing us back there, Van Morrison. Van Morrison's actually announced a 5-night residency at a new London venue starting this September. He's going to perform the shows at the British Airways ARC venue at Olympia in West London. Put these songs in order, they were released. They're all by ABBA. SOS, Lay All Your Love On Me, and Chiquitita. SOS, Lay All Your Love On Me, and Chiquitita.

dollar. Who were you with in the moonlight? So we're playing our little guessing game. This are the order they were released. We're going with ABBA first of all. Three ABBA tracks. What was the order they were released? SOS, Lay All Your Love on Me, and Chiquitita. Katrina was on. Remember asking about the? She was saying about she reaches for Ed in the morning. She says, Mervyn, there's a twist. Oh, why? Tell us more. She says there's a twist about that kiss in the morning. Ed leaves for work at 7 and I get up at 8. Oh, why? Mm-hmm. Okay. Thanks for that. Carl's been on. Carl's given her answers. And you might know, you mentioned Carl, you mentioned music, and yet you got them in the right order, girl. Proud of you. Well done. I've heard from Angie. Angie, how are you? Says, good afternoon, marvellous Mervyn. Good afternoon, gorgeous Angela. And she's still busy these days. That's good. Then she sent me a wee dancing emoji. She says, that's Lorraine. That's because we were playing a wee bit of Van Morrison. And then she sent me in pictures of donkeys. And is that wee ponies? Oh, lovely. And that's her children this week. Angela's been on. And Angela says, hi, Marvelous Angela. Angela, how are you? I hope you are well. Good to hear from you. Says, here to say that I use cash to pay for things. At least that way you can see the purse or the wallet getting thinner. I've heard from the Tar Taxi Man. Tar Taxi Man, afternoon. Hope you've had a profitable day. And Tar Taxi Man says, cash is king. Yep, there you go. Cheers, Tar Taxi Man. Lorraine's been on. Says, good afternoon, gorgeous Mervyn. Good afternoon, my gorgeous sweet pie. Says, Mervyn, great show as always. Oh, thank you. Loving the music, but miss you on Sundays. Oh, thank you, thank you, thank you. Who else have I heard from? Angela's still sending the pictures. She's sending me in. Oh, wee puppy dogs. That's nice. I've heard from Joe in Lisburn. Joe, afternoon to you. And Joe's waiting on Anne without a knee, just finishing off the dinner. Don't know what they're having for dinner, but I'm sure it's lovely. And Joe, you have given me the right order for those songs. Proud of you. So, here's three ABBA songs. What's the order they were released in? SOS, Lay All Your Love on Me, and Chiquitita. I remember hearing Chiquitita when it was released, and I thought they were singing Take Your Teeth Out.

0: Remember at the start of the show, I said Father's Day was in 40 days' time? Well, people are spending nearly £15 more on Father's Day gifts typically than they spent on Mother's Day. The average spend on Father's Day gifts and cards this year is expected to reach £54.38. And apparently this is £14.63 more than the average amount people were planning to spend on Mother's Day.
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0: Belfast 89. Now, one artist, three songs. What was the order they were released? ABBA. SOS. Lay All Your Love on Me. And Chiquitita. You know all the usual numbers to get in touch.

Tuesday Drive Time on Belfast 89 with Mervyn. Good to have you along today. We're currently playing our little quiz, The Order of the Hits. One artist, three songs, but what was the order they were released? We're talking ABBA at the moment, SOS, Lay All Your Love on Me, and Chiquitita. Heard from Gordon and Ballywalter. Gordon, good afternoon. Thanks for tuning in, and yet you got it right. Kath of Derek or Kath fame. Kath, how are you? Yes, you got it right as well. Anne without an E. Anne, how are you? Says, Mervyn, I missed you. Oh, Anne, don't worry. You've got me today and tomorrow and Thursday. But here, it's good to have you along. Chloe was on. She's got it right as well. And Bez, you are cooking today. You've got it right as well. So, you know all the usual numbers. Keep them coming in. We'll have another one after a wee minute or two. Now, I have told you about the wee granny that lives down the road from me, just a couple of doors. That's the granny with a wild grandchild. Like, she is definitely wired to a box of frogs or something. Anyway, I haven't seen this wee granny for a wee while, so I saw her yesterday and said, hello granny, how are you? And there she was. She had the garden all cut and things were looking nice. And now, I didn't ask any questions, but you know the question she asked me. She says, Mervyn, how much will it cost to hire a church singing group? And I thought for a moment. I says, you mean a choir? She says, fine. How much to acquire a church singing group? Now that got me thinking. Is the granddaughter, you know what I mean? Can't be the granny. Yeah.

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1: Now, an update on the weather forecast. We're in for a scattered showers evening, feeding from the northwest through the evening. Anyway, these showers are going to be heavy at times. Tomorrow, it's going to be quite cool and blustery with bright or sunny spells, scattered showers, heavy at times. The outlook for Thursday through until Saturday, quite cloudy with some showers or longer spells of rain on Thursday, but it's going to become drier in the afternoon. As far as Friday is concerned, largely dry and bright with variable cloud. And Saturday is going to have a dry and bright start, but the rain is going to appear in the afternoon. And on the roads, all the usual places. The busy on the M1 leaving Belfast towards Junction 3 and Blacks Road. The Upper Newton Arch Road towards Dundonald and on past the Ulster Hospital. Busy on the M2 approaching the Nelson Street off-slip. On the M3 Laggan Bridge towards D Street. Stockman's Lane is busy in both directions. The West Link is busy in both directions. And finally for now, the M5 towards the Hazelbank roundabout is starting to back up.
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1: One artist, three songs. What was the order they were released? ABBA, SOS, Lay All Your Love on Me, and Chiquitita. The answer after Neil Young.

All the classics all the time on Belfast 89. Neil Young, Four Strong Winds, All Bit Back in Time. Now here, is this a memory that you would have? Do you remember the first time you got your ears pierced? And you got your first set of earrings and you were so proud and your wee lobes were as red as anything and you had to leave them in for 6 weeks and you had to turn them every day religiously. Oh, the memories. Was that you? Anyway, Gail's been on. Gail says, good evening, Mervyn. Good evening, Gail. She's just picked up her new sunnies from the optician. Oh, aye. Remember she told us last week she was getting new glasses? Well, she's got them. Oh, that's good. She says, I just need the sun to come back. Did you hear the forecast? Anyway, she says, it's good to hear you back on the radio. Oh, Gail, it's good to be back. Always look forward to Tuesday now. And it's good to hear from you. Gail, now I've got your attention. Oh, I done something really stupid, Gail. You know what I did? Instead of texting, I meant to text, I am older and wiser. You know what I sent in the text message instead? I typed, I'm older and wider. Now, that's probably more accurate, but, oh, their head's going, girl. The old head is going. Anyway, ABBA, SOS, Lay All Your Love on Me, Chiquitita, the correct order was, in first place, 1975 was SOS. Second place, 1979, Chiquitita. And third place, 1981, Lay All Your Love on Me. Well done to everybody to text in. And if you just thought it or said it out loud at home and you got it right, well done. Moving on to the next one for this half hour. So, one artist, three songs from them. What order were they released? Marmalade, Falling Apart at the Seams, Obladi Oblada, and 20 Miles. So that's three songs from Marmalade, Falling Apart at the Seams, Obladi Oblada, and 20 Miles. What was the order they were released?

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It's one artist, three songs. What was the order they released? We're doing Marmalade, Falling Apart at the Seams, Obladi Oblada, and 20 Miles. Keep your guesses coming in. Now, we've been talking about what would you reach for first thing in the morning. Was it tea or coffee? Guess what? This will drive a stake through tea lovers' hearts. The familiar taste of tea is under threat from climate change, which could deliver a more bitter flavour to the nation's cuppa. Rising temperatures and worsening weather extremes in countries such as Kenya, India and Sri Lanka could make tea more bitter and harsher, with less consistent flavours, according to a report just published today by the aid agency Christian Aid. In the report they say disruptions to harvests caused by the change in climate are likely to cause price hikes, rising costs and unreliable supplies. The report went on that tea production relies on stable temperature and rainfall conditions, which are now shifting in those nations. Don't be ruining my Yorkshire tea, whatever you do. Now, could you think of anywhere nicer than Woodville? And in fact, you would tell people, my name's Paul, I'm from Woodville. Well, there is somewhere that's better than saying Paul from Woodville. Saying, hi, I'm Paul from Torremolinos. Hi, Mervyn. Hi, Paul. How are you? Torremolinos calling. Oh, you're in for the votes, are you, for the Eurovision? Paul says you certainly need your sunnies here at the moment. He sent me in a beautiful picture. The sky is blue and everything just looks well. Paul, thanks for that. He says a fab hot day. He says enjoying the show at the pool, and that's from Paul and the gang. Paul, great to hear from you, man. Thank you for taking Belfast 89 with you.

Eric Carmen on Belfast 89. It's Drive Time with Mervyn. Great to have you along. We're playing the order they were released. We're looking at Marmalade, Falling Apart at the Seams, Obladi Oblada, 20 Miles. What was the order? Keep your little guesses coming in. Sonia's been on. Sonia lives in Craigavon. Says, Mervyn, I went out and I have tried, you know, the McVitie's signature crispy waiver bars at Home Bargains we talked about in our food spottings. Sonia has tried them and she says, Mervyn, in your words, yum, yum, yum, yum. Oh, I must go and try them this week when I get some time. But Sonia, you know what? You know what those? You know what's really annoying? Well, I find it annoying anyway. You might not. You know when you want to break off just a little tiny square of chocolate, and it snaps wrong, and it snaps in all the wrong places, and then you have to eat about 8 squares all in one go. Oh, it's just so annoying.

in the next hour, we've got our Takeover Tuesday at 6:30. Not one, not two, not three, not four hits from this group. And I'll give you a wee bit of advance warning. You would need a bit of tartan and you could dance along waving the tartan. That's who our Takeover Tuesday is going to be with. And we've also got, you know the way James Bond had a code name, 007? Well, if you were ever to be a secret agent, you would need a code name. And tonight, we are going to work out what your code name would be. We'll also have the answer to our... what was the order they were released? So I'll see you after the news.

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1: From the Sky News Centre at 6. A junior health minister has quit the government after just 8 months in the job. Zubair Ahmed's blaming a lack of values-driven leadership. He's one of four ministers who have quit and called on Sir Keir Starmer to follow. Well over 80 MPs want him to go, including Rachel Maskell, who says it's time for the PM to step aside.
2: But I think he needs to be honest to himself now. It's a sad day, but we do need to move forward. We can't have this melodrama of Downing Street. I talked about it when the Tories were in power. We can't have that now. The country has said that they wanted a different leader. They made that very clear last Thursday.
1: Several ministers, including Work and Pensions Secretary Pat McFadden, rallied round the PM and answered reporters' questions after a cabinet meeting.
3: Did anyone publicly challenge him around the cabinet table?
4: They didn't. Many statements of support for the job that he's doing. But and that's what the public...
3: What about those who
5: didn't support him? He'll carry on.
3: Can he hang on?
4: The Prime Minister wants to carry on with his job, as he should, as the public will expect him to do.
1: But former Labour political adviser Max Wilson says things aren't looking good for him.
6: This drip, drip, drip keeps going, and I think it's going to keep on for some time. The idea being to put as much political pressure on the Prime Minister as is possible until it's not sustainable. At the moment, we're in the foothills of that, but it will soon get much, much worse.
1: A spokesperson for the Home Secretary has tonight said she won't be resigning from the Cabinet. Shabana Mahmood's reported to have called on the Prime Minister to set out a timetable to step down. Elsewhere, a man in his 40s has died after being shot by armed police in Bedford. Officers were called to Aylesbury Road late last night and found a man barricaded inside a property. This morning, officers say they opened fire after a weapon was produced. And 15 entrants will take part in the first Eurovision semi-finals tonight. Five countries are boycotting the song contest over Israel's participation. That's later.
7: And for the final time this evening, a look at the roads. Busy on the following, none of them will be a surprise. Upper Newton Arch Road towards Dundonald and on past the Ulster Hospital. Stockman's Lane in both directions, busy. The West Link's busy in both directions. The M5 towards the Hazelbank roundabout. The M2 approaching Nelson Street. Finally in the roads, the M1 leaving Belfast towards Junction 3 Blacks Road. Everything at the airport arriving on time.
8: 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Windows 1, 2, 3, 4. 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

Drive Time at Belfast 89. Welcome back. It's Mervyn here with you for the next hour. Oh, we've got a busy hour ahead. So let's finish off the order they were released. We're looking at Marmalade, Falling Apart at the Seams, Obladi Oblada, 20 Miles. That was the reverse order. 20 Miles was 1964, Obladi Oblada was 68, Falling Apart at the Seams was 76. Oh, so really, really busy this hour. Remember at 6:30, we got our takeover Tuesday, not one, not two, not three. We've got four from this band, and I've only given you a wee clue at the moment, but it's all you should need. You'll need your tartan. Lawrence has been on. He says he's looking forward to it. He says scarves at the ready. Now here, before I move on to working out your secret agent name, Tesco, I don't know if you've heard this, Tesco, that well-known supermarket, they are opening a new dental service in their stores. Yeah, there's going to be an express lane for customers with 10 teeth or fewer. So we'll have to keep our eye out for that there. Now, if you're going to be a good secret agent, you need a code name, like James Bond at 007, right? So here is how you, what I need from you, and I will then work out yours. Now, it's normally your first letter of your name and the month that you were born. No, that'll be too easy. The targets that will be going after you could work that out. So what I need from you is, first of all, the second letter of your surname, followed by the second letter of your first name. Oh yeah, there is no way those spies from foreign countries are going to be able to work out what your secret code name is. So I need the second letter of your surname, and then the second letter of your first name. And we'll share secret agent code names. Michael from Liverpool was on. Good afternoon, Michael. And he requested Anything at All by Elton John.

0: So you see, before you go on, you go off as a secret agent, you need a code name. James Bond 007, that was a good one, but yours might be even better. You know how you can generate your own? Tell me the second letter of your surname and then the second letter of your first name, and then I'll be able to work out what your agent code name is. You see, if your eyes hurt after you drink coffee, try taking the spoon out of the cup.
1: The devil went down to Georgia. He was looking for a soul to steal. He was in a bind because he was way behind and he was willing to make a deal. When he came across this young man sewing on a fiddle and playing it hot, and the devil jumped up on a hickory stump and said, "Boy, let me tell you what. I guess you didn't know it, but I'm a fiddle player too. And if you'd care to take a dare, I'll make a bet with you. Now you play pretty good fiddle, boy, but give the devil his due. I bet a fiddle of gold against your soul, 'cause I think I'm better than you."

The devil bowed his head because he knew that he'd been beat. And he laid that golden fiddle on the ground at Johnny's feet. Johnny said, "Devil, just come on back if you ever want to try again. I done told you once, you son of a bitch, I'm the

to be honest with you. He says, why, Marvin? I says, I just ended a 5-year relationship. Alan says, oh my God, are you okay? I says, yeah, I'm fine. It wasn't my relationship.

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4: So we're working out what would your undercover secret agent code name be? I need the second letter of your last name. And I need the second letter of your first name. So it's reverse order to this time, because it's all sort of secret.

So, secret agent names. I'm laughing because I've seen what I've written down. Anyway, Carl was on. Now, what I needed was the second letter of your last name and then the second letter of your first name. Carl, you would be secret agent Howling Gunshot. Well, that's a bit scary and... And Lorraine, she was on. She would be Fiery Dawn. Oh, I can just see you all in black leather and a gun. And no, let's put that. I'm have to clear my mind. Fiery Dawn, you would be. Trisha and Lisburn was on. Trisha, how you doing? Oh, Trisha, you know what you would be? Furious Gunshot. Oh yeah, you go after them, girl. Joe was on. This is Joe and Lisburn. Joe, your secret agent name, Raging Potato. But you know something, Joe? Don't worry. Mine is the worst yet. Lawrence was on. Oh, Lawrence, yours is a good one. Lawrence's secret agent name would be Spartan Gunshot. Aye. Vicky, evening to you. Oh, Vicky's scary and scary. Her secret agent name would be Furious Spirit. There you go. Katrina was on. Katrina, your secret agent name would be Spartan Spirit. Oh, those are all good code names. So if you want to know what yours is, send me in the second letter of your last name followed by the second letter of your first name. I've got something else coming up in the next half hour. You might need a piece of paper. Go and get the piece of paper and pen now because you might need to write it down. I'll tell you what that's all about after this.

Oh, there's quite a few, yeah. Don't know what the second letter of your surname is or your first name. Love it. Anyway, what your secret agent code name is, the second letter of your last name. You know what your last name is? Well, the second letter, that's what I want to know first. Then the second letter of your first name, that's what I want. Then I will work out your code name. Oh, but here, you need a piece of paper and a pen, because this might confuse you. Now, I don't want you sending me in the answer to this. I will tell you what you will have as an answer in about 15 minutes time, okay? So I want you to think of a number, any number you want, think of that number, and so you might need to write it down. I want you now to double it. So double the number you thought of. Then add 6. Okay? So you've thought of a number, you've doubled it, you've now added 6. Now what I want you to do is divide it by 2. So halve it. What is the half of that number you've got so far? And finally, take away the number you started with. So you thought of a number, you doubled it, you added 6, then you halved it, and then you took away the number you started with. So you're left with a number. Oh, stay tuned to see if I can tell you what that number is. Now, we have to say the weather hasn't changed. We're in for scattered showers this evening and right through overnight. Some of these are going to be heavy. Tomorrow's going to start cool, but with brighter Sunday spells and scattered showers, some heavy at times. The outlook from for Thursday through until Saturday, quite cloudy with some showers or longer spells of rain on Thursday, becoming drier in the afternoon. Dry and bright on Friday, and dry and bright start to Saturday, but going to be rainy in the afternoon. The after show party's next. Belfast 89. No, it's not. The Takeover Tuesday. All the classics.

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And all these are dedicated tonight to Backy.

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Oh, it's really busy this side of the radio. So here, we've a couple of things going on. We'll finish off our little secret agent name game, where I needed the second letter of your surname and the second letter of your first name. That will work out your secret agent name. Kath of Dare Your Kath fame was on. Dusky Gunshot. Oh, there you go. Angela was on. Angela, your secret code name would be Fiery Overlord. Oh, here, that's a good secret agent name. Gail was on. Gail's would be Fiery Gunshot. So here, we had Howling Gunshot, Fiery Dawn, Furious Gunshot, Raging Potato, Spartan Gunshot, Furious Spirit, Spartan Spirit, Dusky Gunshot, Fiery Overlord, Fiery Gunshot. You and mine is? Urgent Princess. Ooh, I'll scare you away. Ah, it was a good idea at the time. Anyway, we've heard from... G'day, Mervyn. G'day, John. This is John over in Chesapeake. He says, I'm just checking in. Still listening, but too busy to write. Oh, why, he's back. He's back to work. And he says, enjoying the tune. Tune's best regards. John, great to hear from you, man. The other thing we were doing was think of a number, then you had to double it, then you had to add six, then halve, and then take away. And the number you were left with should be... 3. Did you get 3? Oh, the magic, the magic.

Carl's having a good old laugh at my secret agent name. Who else on Gail was on? yeah, she got three as well. Angela says, Urgent Princess, another fabulous show. Well, thank you very much. Anybody else on the other screen? No, I'll stay on this screen. Jack the Hat's been on. Jack the Hat says, Mervyn, could you please play Funny Funny by The Sweet and give a big shout out to Hannah and Rory and Sean Graham's bookmakers, White Rock Branch. Cheers, Jack the Hat. Guys, are you having a winning day? Has Jack won any money? You can let me know, because I can touch him up then for it. Anyway, I'm away home. After me, Alan is here after 7 o'clock, then the jukebox, and then in the morning for breakfast, Shona Wilson. So here, I'll see you tomorrow at 4. Take care of yourselves. Bye-bye from me. Tell me.

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1: From the Sky News Centre at 7, Health Secretary Wes Streeting will meet the Prime Minister tomorrow as Sir Keir Starmer fights for political survival. They'll see each other, we're told, on the morning of the King's speech. Here's our political editor, Beth Rigby.
2: We expect that the Health Secretary wants to discuss with the Prime Minister the turbulence gripping the party. It's not clear whether he's going to call on the Prime Minister to set out a timetable for his departure.
1: Four ministers have quit the government today and are calling on the PM to follow. While over 80 MPs want him to go after Labour's electoral drubbing last week, Paulette Hamilton, the Labour member for Birmingham Ardington, says people want change.
3: Sir Keir Starmer is somebody I personally like, but his likability on the doorstep has been terrible. People do not want him there. They don't trust him. They do not think he's the right person to take this forward.
1: But more than 100 Labour backbenchers and parliamentary private secretaries have signed a statement backing him, saying this is no time for a leadership contest. Deputy Prime Minister David Lammy says Sir Keir Starmer has his full support.
4: We must put country before party. The only person that benefits from the Labour Party navel-gazing in this way is Nigel Farage and the populist right.
1: An ally of Angela Rayner has told us tonight she'd be prepared to run for the Labour leadership if necessary. Yesterday, the former Deputy Prime Minister called for Andy Burnham to be allowed back into Parliament. A man in his 40s has died after being shot by armed police in Bedford. Officers say the suspect presented a weapon after an armed standoff. And Bonnie Tyler is said to be stable following emergency surgery. A spokesperson for the singer says she remains seriously ill in hospital.

I Triumph, I Love You So. Oh, Rabble Rabble, Rabble Rabble, Rabble Rabble by David Bowie. They're great stuff. I love that song. A way to start a show and all that. Oh, yes, indeed. This is Alan Sheeran here on Belfast 89, folks, here in the Songlands. Yes, you've wandered into the Songlands without a passport. Ooh. Great music all through this evening. That's all it means. This one's for Bonnie.

The Drifters are on Broadway. Right, there you go. Tell you what, this will be a different show tonight. Why will it be a different show? Because there's been panic stations up until the last 15 or so minutes. Honest to goodness. Right, imagine myself wandering into the studio, whatever. Yeah, no problem. Yeah, except I didn't have my phone, and in my phone was the pass key to get into the blooming place. And, of course, reception closes down at 5 o'clock, so that's no bloody use to me. What do you do these days when you forget your phone? You know, get somebody come down and open the door for you. You know, nothing you can do whatsoever. Smoke signals? No, that's not going to work. Do you remember the old days whenever there used to be pay phones? Yes, you could put your coin in the slot and all this here. The big brown penny. Do you remember the big brown penny? Yeah, those were the days. Anyway, there you go. So, the show's all set up to go, just as to whether I cope with it or not is another thing we shall say. Listen, if you want to make contact with us in the studio, you can email us in studio@belfast89.com. You can ring us at 028-902-38989, or you can text us at 07486-893-247. Or, of course, if you're on the app, you can send us address and a direct message. We love to hear from you. So calm down, Alan, please. Here's the Yardbirds.

Yes, the Yardbirds there, without Eric Clapton, of course. Right, time for our first Songlander of this evening. Songlander tonight are Linda Ronstadt's backing band. Yes, indeed. They all seem to live with each other and they're shared apartments and all this kind of thing way back then. But anyway, Dawn, Henley, Bernie, leading everybody all sort of in the same groups and playing in different groups and all that kind of thing. I'm talking about the Eagles, folks. Yes, yes, yes. Here's Witchy Woman, which apparently was about Zelda Fitzgerald. He was married to the guy who wrote The Great Gatsby.

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And it's weather time in Belfast, 89. Right, tonight there will be scattered to frequent blustery showers. I'm trying to work out what that means, scattered to frequent. Anyway, there's going to be that type of showers. Feeding in from the northwest through the evening and overnight, these showers may be heavy at times. Who knows? Bring an umbrella while you're sleeping. Wednesday, it'll be quite cool and blustery with bright and sunny spells and scattered showers. These heavy at times. Maximum temperature 12 degrees C. Well, I don't think I'll be out of the house tomorrow anyway, so it won't really affect me, will it?

Dolly Parton there. My good lady hates that song. Oh, I don't know why. I'm not getting into that one. Anyway. Time for another song, rather. Another one from the Eagles. This is Take It to the Limit. Story behind this is the Randy Meisner, the bass player, actually sings this song. However, he had horrible stage fright. It was bad enough getting up and playing bass on stage, but he regularly refused to sing this song. It really got on everybody else's nerves, so he got the boot from the band. Terrible. Number 4 in the US, number 12 in the UK.

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Heatwave and Boogie Nights there. Next one coming up is a wee bit of... It's a request from Michael, who's the best friend of this show. He really is. Yes, and Michael has asked for some Rod Stewart. Here we go.

This is for all the gin drinkers. Can't stand the stuff myself, but I know other people do like it.

Credence there. Great stuff down in the corner. Listen, we're coming up to the top of the hour. On the other side, we've got the Stranglers, Fox, and Justin Hayward and John Lodge with Blue Guitar. Love that track. On this side, we've got Shawadi Wadi Elvis himself. And this one from UB41 in 10.

0: It's a wally wally there. If you got what it takes, and Elvis has got what it takes to take us up to the top of the hour, he's going to sing about some place called Heartbreak Hotel.
1: Well, since my baby left me, well, I found a new place to dwell. Well, it's down at the end of Lonely Street, that Heartbreak Hotel.

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1: From the Sky News Centre at 8, Health Secretary Wes Streeting will meet the Prime Minister tomorrow morning. The potential Labour leadership hopeful will speak to Sir Keir Starmer before the King's speech, setting out the government's parliamentary agenda. It comes as the party descends into open warfare over the PM's future. Four ministers have resigned and joined at least 80 MPs urging him to quit. The first to go today was Miatta Fambule, who had the community's brief. She says she's responding to her constituents.
2: The message was really clear. They have lost confidence and trust in the Prime Minister, and they don't believe that he is able to deliver the scale and the change that is required for us to deliver on our mandate that we promised the country.
1: Sir Keir vowed to fight on at this morning's cabinet meeting, while his deputy David Lammy is backing him.
3: We must put country before party. The only person that benefits from the Labour Party navel-gazing in this way is Nigel Farage and the populist right.
1: Labour grandee Harriet Harman has told Sky's Electoral Dysfunction podcast Sir Keir Starmer should bring back Andy Burnham into his top team.
4: The Labour Party has got a cloud hanging over it. Clearly Andy is part of the solution to that. And could it be that Keir Starmer could say, we need all the people in Cabinet to be the very best people for the country, and that includes Andy Burnham.
1: He'd first have to be selected for and win a by-election to stand any chance of challenging for the leadership. A man's been shot dead by police after officers say he presented a weapon. The watchdog started an investigation following an armed standoff in Bedford. And 10 people from remote South Atlantic islands connected to the cruise ship outbreak of hantavirus are to be brought to the UK in case they develop the illness. The Foreign Office has been contacted for comment. That's the latest.

Our Stranglers, No More Heroes. Yeah, I just forget about the news. Oh, awful boring these days. Yeah, it's terrible, terrible, terrible. Listen, this is Alan Sheeran in Belfast 89, folks. You're in the Songlands, and we got great music for you all through this evening. Here's Fox.

Justin Hayward and John Lodge there with Blue Guitar. I do love the tone on that guitar. It is wonderful. Anyhow, there you go. Listen, I have an apology to make. I do. I did predict that there would be a heat wave in May. But that message seems to have got mixed up some way. So we've had beautiful sunny days that are also freezing cold. Hasn't that been the way of it? It has, yes. So it wasn't really a heat wave, even though it was a bit of a sun wave, right? I will try and do better, I promise you. In the meantime, if you want to make contact with us in the studio, you can ring us on 028-902-38989. 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And of course, if you're all listening on the app, you can send us a direct message that way as well. Oh, yes, indeed. We'd love to hear from you. Here's Steve Harley.

folks, all about the music. And time for another songland or another one from the Eagles. This one is Take It Easy. This is their debut single. Got to number 12 on Billboard way back 1972. It was written by Jackson Browne and Glenn Frey. Now, I always thought that Glenn Frey was a bit full of himself. You see him in that picture on the album and whatever, you know, dressed as a gambler and all this here kind of thing. Apparently, Jackson Browne had written, "Well, I'm standing on a corner in Winslow, Arizona." You know that one, yeah? And Frey immediately came in and finished it with saying, "Such a fine sight to see. It's a girl, my lord, in a flatbed Ford, slowing down to take a look at me." Yeah, that's him. That's Glenn Frey. Here we go. Immediately came in and finished it with saying, "Such a fine sight to see. It's a girl, my lord, in a flatbed Ford, slowing down to take a look at me." Yeah, that's him. That's Glenn Frey. Here we go.

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Dallas weather time, Belfast, 89. Tonight there will be scattered to frequent blustery showers feeding in from the northwest through the evening and overnight. These showers may be heavy at times. Still don't know what scattered to frequent means. Anyway, they're probably not important because we'll all be asleep. Wednesday will be quite cool and blustery with bright or sunny spells and scattered showers. These may be heavy at times. Yeah, Jimi Hendrix showers. Maximum temperature is 12 degrees C.

Yeah, the good old Bay City Rollers themselves are. Did you wear the plaid? Did you wear the plaid? I didn't have to say. No, it wasn't really my cup of tea back then. There you go. I know millions and millions of people actually love them. Anyhow, time for another song, lad, or another one from the Eagles. This is one of these nights when the Eagles rock out. Yeah. Don Felder came into the band and Don could play the guitar like a dream.

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Yes, Brad there. And we're coming up to the top of the hour. On the other side, we got Dire Straits, Jim Stafford, and Lindisfarne. On this side, we've got the Gibson Brothers, the Tornadoes, and this one from Rolls Royce. Is it love you're after?

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1: From the Sky News Centre at 9, the Prime Minister is going to meet one of his biggest potential rivals tomorrow as he prepares to face down a backbench rebellion against his leadership. Health Secretary Wes Streeting will speak to Sir Keir Starmer in the morning. The Labour Party has split into open warfare about the PM's future, with four junior ministers stepping down and demanding he do the same. Over 80 MPs have publicly called on him to go after last week's catastrophic election results. One of his critics, MP Chris Curtis, thinks a leadership contest is inevitable.
2: I don't think it should just be a conversation about the process and about the personalities. We also need to have a conversation about ideas, about what our diagnosis is of what's gone wrong with Britain, about why we think this government hasn't, under Keir Starmer's leadership, been able to bring about change quickly enough, and how the next leader may be able to.
1: But there is support for the under-pressure Labour leader. Sir Keir's got the backing of more than 100 MPs and parliamentary private secretaries who have signed a letter. New Labour grandee Lord Blunkett says the situation is chaotic.
3: I think it's a circus. I think that my colleagues in the Commons need to calm down, change their language, think about how it reflects both back in their constituencies and more broadly, and let's try and get a grip of ourselves.
1: Meanwhile, the US President Donald Trump, who's been critical of the PM in the past, has this suggestion for him.
4: Well, my advice to him has always been, open up your oil in the North Sea. You got one of the great oil finds anywhere in the world and you're not using it. They're not allowed to use it. And get tough on immigration.
1: Elsewhere, a man in his 40s has been shot dead by police in Bedford. Officers say they opened fire after he presented a weapon. And Bonnie Tyler is said to be stable following emergency intestinal surgery. A spokesperson for the Welsh singer says she remains seriously ill in hospital in Portugal. That's the latest. I'm Ruth McKee.

Money for Nothing by Dire Straits, sir. I love the riff that goes all the way through that. It's brilliant. Goodness me. It's also, the track is long enough to juke out, down a pint, and get back in time before the track ends. Wonderful stuff. Anyway, this is Alan Sheeran here on Belfast 89, folks. You're in the Songlands. And up next is Jim Stafford and Spiders and Snakes.

Jim Stomper there and Spiders and Snakes. Wow, yes indeed. A word about Songlands. Next week's Songlands, as promised, is going to be Southern Rock, Skinnerd, Almonds, Little Feet, Blackfoot, although that's straying more into kind of heavy rock territory, but still. And also Charlie Daniels. Yes, indeed. I know he's known as more kind of country stuff and all that because he plays fiddle. But he's regularly shared a stage with Skinner, the Almonds, and the Marshall Tucker Band. And it's all good stuff. All right, so that's next week. Week after that, probably going to be the Beatles because I haven't done the Beatles in a long while. In the meantime, if you want to make contact with us in the studio, you can email us on studio@belfast89.com. You can ring us on 028-9023-8989, or you can text us on 07486-893-247. Or if you're on the app, send us a direct message. We love to hear from you. Here's Lindisfarne.

run for home. Right, time for the penultimate songlander of this evening. This is New Kid in Town. It's an interesting track. I got to number one in the US, number 20 in the UK. It was actually the first single off the album Hotel California, would you believe? Anyhow, there's a bit of chopping about. Randy Meisner, rather than playing the bass, actually plays the guitarro and Mexicano, you know, the big bass mixing guitar, you see? And Joe Walsh, rather than playing electric guitar, actually plays electric piano and various organ parts as well. Brilliant, absolutely brilliant. Particularly for the vocal arrangements on it, written by Don Henley, Glenn Frey, and J.D. Souther, again, from 1976.

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this weather time on Belfast 89. Right, tonight there'll be scattered to frequent blustery showers feeding in from the northwest through the evening and overnight. These showers may be heavy at times. Minimum temperature 5 degrees C. Wednesday will be quite cool and blustery with a bright or sunny spells and scattered showers, some of which may be heavy at times. Maximum temperature will be around about 12 degrees C, which is a wee bit low for the average for the time of year, I do.

Ah, brilliant, the Temptations are. Right, time for our last song, Ladder of the Night, last one from the Eagles. Now, do you remember how it went? 1976, the Eagles brought out their greatest hits. Yeah, do you remember the blue cover with the eagle head on it and all this here? Everybody had it. Everybody had it. Except me. I didn't. Anyway, enough said about that, the better. So anyhow, they brought that out and everybody said, oh, fantastic, how do you better that? What happens? 6 months later, out comes Hotel California. And wow, mystical, great guitar play on it, all that kind of stuff. Here it is, Hotel California.

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Alan Ratty there with Angie Baby. All the classics all the time, folks. That's what it's all about. Coming up next, Stevie Wonder.

Yeah, the wonderful Stevie Wonder with her with Isn't She Lovely. This is Alan Sheeran here, folks. And that's me for another show. I'll be back next Tuesday, 7 through 10, on Belfast 89 FM, and the Songlander will be Southern Rock. I'm looking forward to that one. Spent a wee bit. I spent hours listening to the music for it. It's brilliant. In the meantime, look after yourselves, and whatever you do, don't do anything I would do. Leaving you with Dusty Springfield, Johnny Johnson and the Bandwagon, and James Taylor.

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1: From the Sky News Centre at 10, the Health Secretary Wes Streeting will meet the Prime Minister tomorrow morning. The potential leadership hopeful will speak to Sir Keir Starmer before the King's speech opening Parliament. Labour has descended into open division over the PM's future. Four ministers have resigned and joined at least 80 MPs urging him to quit. The first to go today was Mayata Fanbule, who had the community's brief. She says she's responding to her constituents.
2: The message was really clear. They have lost confidence and trust in the Prime Minister, and they don't believe that he is able to deliver the scale and the change that is required for us to deliver on our mandate that we promised the country.
1: But the Prime Minister does have support. More than 100 MPs and parliamentary private secretaries have signed a letter. And Deputy Prime Minister David Lammy is backing Sir Keir.
3: We must put country before party. The only person that benefits from the Labour Party navel-gazing in this way is Nigel Farage and the populist right.
1: Meanwhile, Labour grandee Harriet Harman has told Sky's Electoral Dysfunction podcast Sir Keir Starmer should bring back Andy Burnham into his top team.
4: The Labour Party has got a cloud hanging over it. Clearly, Andy is part of the solution to that. And could it be that Keir Starmer could say, we need all the people in Cabinet to be the very best people for the country, and that includes Andy Burnham?
1: He'd first have to be selected for and win a by-election to stand any chance of challenging for the leadership. Meanwhile, political turmoil is having an impact on the markets. The cost of government borrowing has hit an 18-year high. In other news, a man in his 40s has died after being shot by armed police in Bedford. Officers say the suspect presented a weapon after an armed standoff. And 15 entrants are taking part in the first Eurovision semi-final tonight. Five countries are boycotting the song contest over Israel's participation. That's the latest. I'm Stevie.

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An open-air weekend of

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1: From the Sky News Centre at 11, the Prime Minister is going to meet one of his biggest potential rivals tomorrow as he prepares to face down a backbench rebellion against his leadership. Health Secretary Wes Streeting will speak to Sir Keir Starmer before the King's speech, setting out the government's parliamentary plans. The party has split into open warfare about the PM's future, with four junior ministers stepping down and more than 80 MPs calling for him to go. One of the PM's critics, MP Chris Curtis, thinks a leadership contest is inevitable.
2: I don't think it should just be a conversation about the process and about the personalities. We also need to have a conversation about ideas, about what our diagnosis is of what's gone wrong with Britain, about why we think this government hasn't, under Keir Starmer's leadership, been able to bring about change quickly enough, and how the next leader may be able to.
1: Meanwhile, there is support for the under-pressure Labour leader. He's got the backing of more than 100 backbench MPs and parliamentary private secretaries who've signed a letter. Sean Woodcock is one of them and says voters don't want to see a government fighting among themselves.
3: If we start talking to ourselves and having this sort of psychodrama going on, frankly, the public are going to get sick and tired of us, just like they did the Conservatives, and we will see Nigel Farage enter number 10 Downing Street.
1: Meanwhile, the political turmoil is having an impact on the markets. The cost of government borrowing has hit an 18-year high. The US President Donald Trump has left Washington for a state visit to China. Beijing is a large importer of sanctioned Iranian oil, so the conflict in the Middle East could be on the agenda with President Xi Jinping. A man in his 40s has been shot dead by armed police in Bedford. Officers say they opened fire after he presented a weapon. And in sport, St Mirren will have to play a relegation playoff despite winning 2-0 against Aberdeen. They will finish second from bottom of the Scottish Premiership, with Kilmarnock guaranteeing their top-flight status with a 3-1 win at home to Dundee. Elsewhere, Dundee United drew 0-0 with Livingston. That's the latest. I'm...

0: issues like trade and the conflict in the Middle East with President Xi Jinping. A man in his 40s has been shot dead by police in Bedford. Officers say they opened fire after he presented a weapon. Southampton kept their hopes of an immediate return to the Premier League alive with a 2-1 extra-time victory over Middlesbrough. Shea Charles scored the winning goal.
1: Yeah, you know, when it goes such a time, you know, none of us are used to playing extra time, really. Maybe once this season, but or twice maybe. But, really tough, but it's a really good team and thankfully we came out on top.
0: The tie was marred by claims of spying by Southampton on a Borough training session, with an investigation opened by the EFL. They will face Hull City at Wembley next week. That's the latest. I'm

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1: From the Sky News Centre at 1, Wes Streeting, a likely Labour leadership contender, will see the embattled Prime Minister later this morning. The Health Secretary and Sir Keir Starmer will meet as pressure continues to grow on the PM to stand down. Nearly 100 MPs want him to go, while a similar number are publicly backing him. The Observer's political editor Rachel Sylvester thinks hanging on could be extremely damaging.
2: I've heard people suggest to me that there's a parallel with Joe Biden, where actually by sticking around, he made it much, much harder for Kamala Harris to turn things around. And that is the sense that some in the Labour Party now have about Starmer.
1: Meanwhile, the political turmoil is having an impact on the financial markets. The cost of government borrowing has hit an 18-year high. Today's King's Speech will set out the government's plans for the next year as the leadership debate continues. Expected measures include changes to immigration, green energy and the NHS. More than 35 bills are due to be announced, including powers to renationalise British Steel. The US president has left Washington for a state visit to China. Donald Trump's expected to discuss issues like trade with President Xi Jinping. Beijing is a large importer of sanctioned Iranian oil, so the conflict in the Middle East could also be on the agenda. 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